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11: Here's the Storm Team 10 forecast from 92.7 The Rock. Tonight, rain developing, an overnight low of 64. Much cooler on Friday, but still a chance of rain, a high of 71. From Storm Team 10, I'm meteorologist Kevin Orford for 92.7 The Rock.
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0: Fozzy, I Know Evil. That's new. Rage Against the Machine, yep, we'll throw down next. Incubus coming, new. Cage the Elephant, too.
1: 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Did they say, it's a night game, who gets there 14 hours before kickoff? And when you explain that it's the only way to lock down the one shaded tailgate spot that's also close to the bathrooms, did they call you crazy? Well, you're not crazy. 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
8: Here's the Storm Team 10 forecast from 92.7 The Rock. Tonight, rain developing. An overnight low of 64. Much cooler on Friday, but still a chance of rain. A high of 71. Storm Team 10, I'm meteorologist Kevin Orford for 92.7 The Rock.
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I don't want to live forsaken. 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
9: Here's the Storm Team 10 forecast from 92.7 The Rock. Tonight, rain developing. An overnight low of 64. Much cooler on Friday, but still a chance of rain. A high of 71. Storm Team 10, I'm meteorologist Kevin Orford for 92.7 The Rock.
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0: 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Volbeat comes before I prevail. Shinedown is on the way. 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

0: Shinedown, Young Again from their 8th album entitled 8. See, amongst all the craziness and the stuff you just cannot believe in this world, there still are some things to believe in, like common sense. Although it's not so common, I heard. Soundgarden, next.
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7: Here's the Storm Team 10 forecast from 92.7 The Rock. Tonight, rain developing. An overnight low of 64. Much cooler on Friday, but still a chance of rain. A high of 71.

0: True Fighters. Window letting the light in. Seether, Amy Lee together. Stone Sour follows. Nickelback, a new song. John 5 helping out.
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2: Here's the Storm Team 10 forecast from 92.7 The Rock. Tonight, rain developing. An overnight low of 64. Much cooler on Friday, but still a chance of rain. A high of 71. Storm Team 10, I'm meteorologist Kevin Orford for 92.7 The Rock.
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0: Battle the Cage, Nickelback, John 5 on guitar, right there. Yeah, they rented him for a day, I suppose. Hoobastank coming, Pop Evil follows, Dead Poets Society. 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
4: Here's the Storm Team 10 forecast from 92.7 The Rock. Tonight, rain developing. An overnight low of 64. Much cooler on Friday, but still a chance of rain. A high of 71. Storm Team 10, I'm meteorologist Kevin Orford for 92.7 The Rock.

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1: Yeah. I wake up every morning with my head up in a daze. 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

0: Let Down, Do It for Love. Three Doors Down, we'll do it because, well, I'm told to play them next. And then Alice in Chains, and then Avatar.
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7: Here's the Storm Team 10 forecast from 92.7 The Rock. Tonight, rain developing. An overnight low of 64. Much cooler on Friday, but still a chance of rain. A high of 71. Storm Team 10, I'm meteorologist Kevin Orford for 92.7 The Rock.
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0: Evanescence, tell me when you've had enough. I'm done. I'm tapped. Shinedown's next. 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
3: 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Tonight, rain developing.

0: overnight low of 64. Much cooler on Friday, but still a chance of rain. A high of 71. Storm Team 10, I'm meteorologist Kevin Orford for 92.7 The Rock.
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0: Autumn Kings, Gone, Gone, Gone, Hailstorm, Love Bites, So Do I, and Foo Fighters with All My Life. It is time for today's Moment of Duh. A University of Georgia student miraculously survived after plunging from an eighth-floor window of an off-campus apartment building back on Saturday night. Cops say she was dancing on a couch near an open window, and she fell through the screen. Investigators noted she landed on a deck near a swimming pool. That was still on the second floor. But what they think broke her fall was a metal bench with cushions. Bystanders found her conscious and alert, albeit seriously injured, and she is miraculously expected to survive.
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0: Never Tell and Last Breath, Breaking Benjamin, and also Nirvana. Papa Roach comes your way next. This is crazy. A new study tells us that dogs possess a consonant bias. That is, they pay closer attention to consonants than vowels when we speak. So there were these researchers in Hungary who tested 20 dogs using strings and nonsense syllables. And the brain activity of the dogs synced 42% more strongly to consonant-based word rhythms than vowel-based ones. And they think that living closely alongside human speech has physically reshaped dogs' brains over time to favor consonants. So they jokingly suggest that we might want to choose pet names heavy on consonants so we get a better response throughout their life. That's really something. I knew all the dogs that I've had have responded heavily to the letter F, but that was about it.
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0: There is Machine before that, Sleep Theory, and also From Ashes to New. We'll hear from Avenged Sevenfold coming up, some Stone Temple Pilots on the way, Wage War in just minutes. First, here are the worst names for cooking shows you could possibly imagine. You know where you can chef it. Grill's Gone Wild, Your Fry is Open, The Boys of Simmer, and Saute Night Fever.
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0: Wage War with Blindfold, Stone Temple Pilots' Wicked Garden, and Nightmare by Avenged Sevenfold. Coming up in minutes, our next edition of Did You Know? This is wild. I read where 40 kilos of cocaine were set aside to use as evidence at a court hearing. And I stress, was set aside. When they went to get it out, it had been replaced with flour. That cola was valued at over $10 million, so is anybody really shocked? It happened in Fiji, and now police there have launched an investigation focused directly on individuals responsible for managing the court registry. That'll come out pretty productive, unless, of course, all involved have already gotten their slice of that pie.
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0: In This Moment featuring Dayseeker, I Wanna Believe. Buck Cherry with Crazy Bitch and Stink Fist from Tool. I've got some Nine Inch Nails on the way for you. Right now, did you know? It's a fun segment we do a couple times per show. Did you know people are 4 times more likely to eat breakfast on Sundays? That's pretty darn enjoyable on Sundays. Did you know 3,000 people a year have ended up in the ER after tripping over a laundry basket? And a study found that people are 3 times more likely to show up late if they are left-handed. So there you go. If you're a lefty, stop getting mad at me for being late. It's a disability, and I will sue you.
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0: more music up in just seconds, and I don't know if you can tell, but I'm not a malicious individual. If I were, though, I'd want a shirt that has a QR code on it for some kind of horrible malware. So, if anybody ever tries to film me in public, their phone will automatically scan the code and be reduced to a functionless brick.
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0: Always Let You Down from Bill Murray and A Day to Remember. Papa Roach with Help and Silverchair's Tomorrow. Some Seether headed at you next. Time for today's strange law. We're going to go to ancient Athens, Greece for this. Olive oil was the backbone of the economy, of diet, and even of hygiene because it was used instead of soap for bathing. Because olive trees took decades to grow and were vital to survival, the lawmaker, whose name was Solon, instituted strict laws in 6th century BC. Historical records say cutting down more than a designated number of olive trees or destroying a sacred grove could carry punishments as severe as exile or even the death penalty. All right, got your next Did You Know edition coming up after a few more songs. Hang on for that.
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0: Fozzy's new one, I Know Evil. We'll hear Queens of the Stone Age coming up next. All right, so basically there are two groups when it comes to AI. The ones who feel AI is on the fast track to destroy humanity in the next several years, and the group who doesn't want to limit it at all because it might come up with a cure for cancer. Although, when you think about it, if the first group's right, the second group doesn't have to worry anymore.
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0: Rattle the Cage, Nickelback, I Prevail's Hurricane, and No One Knows from Queens of the Stone Age. Time for today's moment of duh. A University of Georgia student miraculously survived after plunging from an eighth-story window of an off-campus apartment building. This was last Saturday, we're told. Cops say she was dancing on a couch near an open window when she fell through the screen. Investigators noted that she landed on a deck near a swimming pool. That was still on the second floor. But what broke her fall was most likely a metal bench with cushions. Bystanders found her conscious and alert, but seriously injured, and she is expected to survive.
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0: There's the new one from Immanence. That's called Crestfallen. I played Three Doors Down and Jeremy from Pearl Jam. It's time for Did You Know? Did you know people are four times more likely to eat breakfast on Sundays? Hey, it's darn enjoyable on Sunday. Do you know 3,000 people a year have ended up in the ER after tripping over a laundry basket? I didn't. And did you know a study found that you're three times more likely to be late to something if you're left-handed? So there you go. Hey, man, I'm doing my best. I'm a lefty. Get off me.
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We want to talk right down to earth in a language that everybody here can easily understand.

0: $10 if you sit down and spread it out like Johnny Dench. Okay, I will. Yes, I will. I swear to God, I'll give you $500.
1: I'll give you an extra $1,000 if you do a full blown Sharon Stone.
0: There's $50. Don't be silly. You wear panties, but
1: See. I want the full Sharon Stone. People are going to go, well, I went to the seminar. It was unbelievable.
0: Oh,
1: I
0: just realized, well, who's that?
1: The man next to me said the topic is apparently beavers.
0: She's been in radio for decades, and she seems like such an intelligent woman, but why is she sitting like Johnny Bench? What's that all about?
2: I'm a big Johnny Bench fan.
3: My great-grandma would man spread.
2: Yeah.
3: Like,
2: are
0: you kidding?
3: She had dementia. She would just sit down in her dress. I mean, it was
0: showtime.
3: Yeah.
2: But old women do that.
3: Yeah.
2: Maybe it's years of having to cross her legs.
4: Was she just airing it out?
3: No, I think she was just 96 and thought she was.
0: I've said that forever. I can't wait to get to that point where I've forgotten most of my life. I really. Because there's stuff you want to forget, Tom.
1: Oh, absolutely. God,
0: no. Absolutely.
1: Yeah. You think you'll be just cranking it in front of the orderlies at the old folks' home?
0: Hey, possibly.
1: Watch out.
0: Just for you, Tom.
1: Old man McGee.
3: God willing.
5: We're going to do this until we get it right.
2: No, seriously. Really?
5: More Bob and Tom Extra is coming up.
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6: Miss something? Here you go. We'll try to catch you up. 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
7: Comedian Mickey Joseph has joined us in the studios. You were telling us about some porno star in San Francisco.
8: Ricky, he's taken the name Ricky Ricardo.
9: It's just unbelievable. That's
8: oh, yes, I'm Cuban Pete. I've got 10 pounds of hanging meat. And every time I go, jay-chiggy-boom, jay-chiggy-boom, jay-chiggy-boom. Oh, yes, I'm Cuban Pete. Mine goes halfway across the street. And every time I go, jay-chiggy-boom, jay-chiggy-boom, jay-chiggy-boom. Hey, senorita, how would you like a big burrito? It's very nice. So full of spice. Hey, why don't we go down to my place in San Francisco? I'm hard as metal. Just ask Fratanata. Oh, yes, I'm Cuban Pete. Just bend over and grab your feet. I'm not sure you had a jig, jiggy, boom.
10: Jig, jiggy, boom, jig, jiggy, boom.
8: Cuban Pete.
11: Bravo,
8: bravissimo.
7: Lucy, I'm home. Joining us in the studio, that handsome man is comedian Henry Phillips.
12: Hey.
7: You may know Henry from his outstanding work in the world of social media.
12: Henry! Hey, what's up, guys?
7: Yeah, it's good to see you.
12: Hi, Hank.
13: Quarter of a century, I think it's been since I was...
7: Yeah. I bet so.
14: I've always said that Henry had a resemblance to Steve Lawrence.
13: More so lately.
14: And I have a Steve Lawrence... trading card.
12: Oh my God.
13: Wow.
14: And I'm going to have
12: this is my life.
14: Have to have our video guys do a comparison shot of, yeah, of Henry and Steve. I mean, the resemblance in this one is unbelievable.
15: Yeah, I can do a side by side.
14: If you're casting, who wouldn't want to see the Steve Lawrence story?
16: That looks to be autographed.
13: Well, and he lived a long time, so there's really no rush. You know, I could play him.
14: And if you're
13: 70
14: trying to remember who is Steve Lawrence, perhaps most famous to some generations as
12: marrying Edie Gourmet.
14: Well, yeah, but he's the guy in the spa. What do you call that? Where you sit with the hot water and stuff.
15: Sauna.
14: Thank you. In the movie Blues Brothers, right?
16: Yeah.
13: He's for my generation to be. Well, that, and then the Carol Burnett show, right? Wasn't he on a regular on there?
16: I think you're thinking of Lyle Waggoner, maybe.
13: Well, no. He was also. Can we fact check? I don't care. No one cares.
14: Yeah, I think it's really cool to look like a sort of a B-list celeb.
13: Yeah, you
14: kind
13: know.
14: Fun.
12: B?
13: But did he have a specific talent that

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6: I got a
7: a
6: letter for you fishermen.
8: Nice.
6: We got three guys that fish a lot right here in the studio.
8: Angle, please.
6: Oh, you're an angler?
8: That's right. Thank you.
7: That sounds like somebody who works in politics, doesn't it? He's an angler. Yeah.
6: Josh, were you the one talking about having the fishing lure removed?
8: My older brother had one removed from his back, and he kept it, yeah.
6: Oh, and how did it get there?
8: In that case, it was my brother John put it there.
7: Is that right?
9: On the cast?
8: Yes.
9: Oh! I had one removed from my elbow about 3-4 years ago.
8: Oh, man. Oh, yeah. Man. Did you keep it?
9: No.
8: Okay.
10: I still have mine because it was one of my favorite lures. But I need to put a new treble hook on it. But I still have the lure where they cut it off.
6: This comes from Tyler, longtime listener, referencing Josh and the fishing lure, et cetera, et cetera. I was fishing a lake in the Adirondack Mountains of New York. Great place. My buddy and I were in a canoe, and while he leaned back to cast, he got three treble hooks of a Rapala Husky Jerk.
8: Oh, jeez, yeah. Want to
6: explain what that is?
8: A jerk bait. So the Husky's longer, and Rapala's the brand.
6: I see. He got it stuck in the side of my neck.
8: Oh,
6: then he goes,
8: oh man.
6: He
7: holy
6: goes,
7: hell.
6: It was, and then we go to all caps, buried.
7: Oh.
6: So we went to a local hospital a half hour away, walked into the lobby, and they had an entire display on the wall of hooks, flies, and lures that they had removed from victims, such as myself, over the years. I could not get over the amount of stuff that was in that display case. To make a long story short, he said they cut and pulled out the hooks. Wow.
8: Sucks. The hooks. So he had both trebles in there?
6: Ooh. He said, and since they're $12 a pop, I kept the lure.
8: Yeah, I would too.
6: That's Tyler, and he says, from way upstate New York.
8: Nice.
7: $12 a lure. That sounds pricey.
8: Oh, you should.
9: Oh, that's nothing, right?
8: Yeah. The most I've ever spent on one individual lure was $60.
6: What?
7: $60?
8: Yeah.
7: All right. You got $60 lure money. All right.
8: Yeah, just one. Yeah.
9: What was that called?
8: It is a giant rat. Yeah. It's about 9 inches long with the tail. And
7: no kidding.

0: late for me.
1: Okay, I've got one more letter. We had a story about the so-called robo toilets. This is a New York City. They're incredibly expensive, like $250,000.
2: Smells bad.
1: Ooh. And they're very sophisticated, but the punchline was
3: open me.
1: They're designed so that after 10 minutes the door automatically opens.
3: Okay.
1: And I don't know, I don't have too much information. I'm assuming that at minute number 9 there's some kind of, they play like the Final Jeopardy theme or something, so you know that, but the door literally pops open after 10 minutes. They don't want people to, I guess, I don't know, shoot up heroin in them or whatever it might be. This comes to us from Pittsburgh, PA. Michael, kind enough to write the Bob and Tom Show. He goes, I was on Lake Tahoe. We were on a walking trail, and there was one of those green porta potties.
3: Mm-hmm.
1: I thought it was funny because there was obviously somebody inside, but he had his dog on a leash, and the dog was sitting outside the porta potty.
3: Okay, I get it.
1: Somebody else with another dog on a leash came along the trail, and the dog outside the porta potty took off running after the other dog, ripping open the plastic door of the green porta potty.
2: Oh, my Lord.
1: And this poor dude was just sitting there with his pants around his ankles. It was the highlight of our trip. And he ends it with, who's a good boy?
3: Oh, man.
1: Hey, thank you, Michael. I appreciate that letter. That's great. Why would you? I guess you'd have to.
3: There's not a lot of room on that floor.
1: You couldn't bring the dog in, yeah.
3: And do you really want your dog lying on that floor?
1: No, God, no. You don't know. Ugh.
3: So,
1: I guess you could tie him to a tree, but...
3: Ah, man.
1: Wow. Nothing is worse than having a sit-down in a porta-potty.
2: Oh, yeah.
3: No one wants to do that.
1: Yeah, I mean...
3: Remember, we had to do it here for like a week? You had one out in the parking lot?
1: Oh, yeah.
2: That's right.
3: We had some issue in here, and...
1: yeah.
3: And it was in the winter, because I remember... I was the one who christened it.
2: Is that right?
3: And it was the first time I had ever seen it steam. It was amazing.
1: Yeah, thank you.
3: It was like I had just removed it from the oven.
1: Yeah, it's funny because you just made somebody's day with that.
2: Oh,
1: there.
2: Yeah.
1: That's a relatable. It's disgusting, but it's
3: it is.
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2: News. I'm John Scott. The threat of flooding continues in both Texas and across the Corn Belt, driven by the remnants of Hurricane Polo. The Weather Prediction Center includes swaths of Texas and southern Oklahoma in a moderate risk of flash flooding and excessive rainfall. The fly-by captain, who was stabbed by his co-pilot in the cockpit, being called a hero. Israeli officials say Captain Smit Machar, recovering in a hospital after his co-pilot reportedly stabbed him during a flight to Israel in an attempt to crash the jet carrying 174 people. The injured captain was able to let passengers into the cockpit, who subdued the attacker and helped him to land that plane. The Browns and Steelers kicking off week 4 of the NFL with a bang as Cleveland topped Pittsburgh 27-24 on Thursday Night Football. This is SRN News.
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8: Here's the Storm Team 10 forecast from 92.7 The Rock. Well, it's going to be hot today. A mix of clouds and sunshine, probably more clouds than sun. A high near 90 degrees and windy. And then for tonight, rain developing. An overnight low of 64. Much cooler on Friday, but still a chance of rain. A high of 71. Storm Team 10, I'm meteorologist Kevin Orford for 92.7 The Rock.
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0: It is.
1: Okay. There was a rumor that you were very upset that Henry Phillips used your guitar on you.
2: He spent the rest of the day polishing it.
1: And
0: he did a little dingy. He didn't ding it. He actually hit it. Everything's fine.
1: Okay. Okay. Good.
3: But did you hear, Pat?
0: He did my guitar.
1: Coming up,
3: you're transitioning and don't even know it.
0: Oh, I know it.
3: Oh, yeah.
1: Coming up, we have a interesting story about a teacher, a former teacher. Not the usual awful thing that happened, but something kind of funny. And a really interesting thing about peanut butter. Fascinating.
3: You're on a roll as far as saying anything and then saying something horrible during...
1: It's your fault because you brought me an extra coffee. I'd already had two.
3: Not the normal awful thing you hear about teachers.
1: What the hell? Well, you know.
3: Yeah, I do.
1: Yeah.
3: Mary Kay Letourneau. Is that what you're talking about?
1: Yeah.
3: All right.
1: This is kind of a fun one.
3: Okay.
1: If you have to get fired, this is the way to go. 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
7: Here's the Storm Team 10 forecast from 92.7 The Rock. Well, it's going to be hot today. A mix of clouds and sunshine, probably more clouds than sun. A high near 90 degrees and windy. And then for tonight, rain developing. An overnight low of 64. Much cooler on Friday, but still a chance of rain. A high of 71. From Storm Team 10, I'm meteorologist Kevin Orford for 92.7 The Rock.
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9: 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There's Ace Cosby.
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9: I'm Chick McGee. Hello, honey. How are you?
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14: Thank you very much. Good news, bad news.
9: All right, sir.
14: Good. You want the good news or the bad news first?
10: Bad news.
14: Indiana Fever dropping it last night.
9: Mm-hmm. Yes.
14: Out.
9: Oh, I got the good news here. The headline. See the headline?
14: Yeah.
9: Yeah, there you go. Yeah. Caitlin Clark's signature shoe sells out in like an hour and 42 minutes or something. Can't find them now, but, well, I'm sure they'll be on the secondary markets.
14: I'm sure I'll be buying a pair as soon as I can find two.
9: Yeah,
14: more.
9: Yeah.
14: I have young girls that want them, which is great. Yeah, that's a shame. Well, a lot of us are Fever fans.
9: The Caitlin Blue and Warning Code colors.
14: Thank you. We do have some letters. Do you want to start?
9: Yes. Yesterday we had a mini argument about Kermit, Texas. What was your contention?
14: We had a nice letter from Kermit, Texas, and I

0: 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We would love to hear from you. Check out the VIP, et cetera, et cetera. 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
7: Here's the Storm Team 10 forecast from 92.7 The Rock. Well, it's going to be hot today. A mix of clouds and sunshine, probably more clouds than sun. A high near 90 degrees and windy. And then for tonight, rain developing. An overnight low of 64. Much cooler on Friday, but still a chance of rain. A high of 71. From Storm Team 10, I'm meteorologist Kevin Orford for 92.7 The Rock.
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9: 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We're in the O'Reilly Auto Parts Studios. 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
10: Here I am.
9: She's at the Incogni News Desk.
10: I slept well, so be careful, everybody.
9: Hello, Pat Godwin.
11: Hey, chick.
9: Hello, gorgeous. There's Jeff Hoske.
11: You flatter me.
9: There's Ace Cosby.
12: Hello.
9: Hello, Tom. How are you?
8: I read this not to get in trouble.
9: Well,
10: okay, this is like the third time you've looked at me and said something like that this morning.
8: Well, yeah, this is not my perspective, this is not my point of view, I should say.
10: Okay.
9: You're just the messenger?
8: Yes. Yes, we know. This all started with, who was it that said they use secret deodorant?
9: Al.
8: Okay, Al Jackson, a man.
9: I got to get him some men in gel. That stuff, unscented men in gel never disappoints.
10: Yeah, but your armpits are wet.
9: It's the workhorse of the industry. Stay out of my armpits.
10: Oh, no gel.
13: No gel.
9: Love the gel.
13: Hate.
8: There are products that, for whatever reason, are pitched for certain ethnic groups, certain genders, et cetera, et cetera.
9: And the lady cigarettes have flowers on the cigarette boxes.
8: I mean, the tobacco companies know what they're doing. If there is, I can give you. There's a certain ethnicity back
9: please,
8: in the day that would
9: please.
8: Be that would be focused on a certain
9: this.
8: Cigarette.
10: Right.
8: The billboards appeared in certain neighborhoods. They're not stupid.

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11: SRN News, I'm Rich Thomason in Washington. President Trump says he regrets having nominated Amy Coney Barrett, Brett Kavanaugh, and Neil Gorsuch to the Supreme Court. President tells Time magazine, quote, they vote against me, often. A frequently challenged ICE detention policy is on its way to the High Court. Justices have agreed to hear the case during their next term, which opens next week. More American firepower in the Mideast, reports of a Marine Expeditionary Unit and the USS Theodore Roosevelt heading to the region. Government's monthly jobs report is due for release this morning. Most analysts expect a hiring drop from August, which saw the economy add 162,000 new jobs. Israeli Prime Minister Netanyahu says the co-pilot who allegedly attacked the captain of a Tel Aviv-bound jetliner underwent Islamist radical indoctrination. More details, SRNnews.com.

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2: Here's the Storm Team 10 forecast from 92.7 The Rock. Well, it's going to be hot today. A mix of clouds and sunshine, probably more clouds than sun. A high near 90 degrees and windy. And then for tonight, rain developing. An overnight low of 64. Much cooler on Friday, but still a chance of rain. A high of 71. Storm Team 10, I'm meteorologist Kevin Orford for 92.7 The Rock.
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5: Hi.
4: There's Pat Godwin.
6: Hello.
4: Hello, Jeff Oskey.
7: Hello, Chick McGee.
4: There's Ace Cosby. Hello, Tom.
8: We got Christy Lee. I almost said Christy Lee fishing in Italy. Christy Lee is in Italy with a bunch of listeners having a great time.
4: She could be fishing.
8: Josh is fishing in the Ozarks. We'll look forward to hearing how his fishing adventures go.
7: Christy was at the Vatican the day that Lou, was it Lou Ferrigno or
8: yeah,
7: whoever?
8: The Hulk, Lou Ferrigno.
7: Yeah, she was there the same day. I wonder if she saw him.
4: Huh.
8: Wow. Cool.
7: Yeah, she said it was super hot and super packed.
5: Yeah.
4: Super, super, super.
8: Wow. We're having an argument off the air here.
4: What are you talking about?
8: Well, we're ordering bagels.
5: Taking my time.
4: And, obviously.
8: I've asked for, I want a sesame seed, please.
5: Yes.
8: A raisin would be okay. Blueberries third.
4: But what do you want for lunch,
5: though?
4: That's
5: good to know.
4: My lunchtime is when the bagels will be here, though. Go ahead.
8: And then Chick has ordered a so-called everything bagel.
4: Love it. The only bagel to order.
8: And the problem is, If they put an everything bagel in the box, it ruins the other bagels.
4: Of course not.
5: They separate them.
4: They wrap them up in tiny little bags. It's the place I get bagels from.
8: They should be in a separate
4: bag. But an everything bagel could help any bagel on the face of the earth.
8: No.
4: If stuff falls off.
7: Not a blueberry?
4: That's another. That's a hard no. Blueberries. Blueberries and blueberry bagels.
8: Separate but equal. Read the Constitution. The everything bagel should be in a different.
4: Sesame seed. Why don't they just call that the piece of paper bagel? Here's what this tastes like. Oh, it tastes like paper.
8: But that does lead to my discussion with Pat Godwin earlier this week. I was in Alexandria, Virginia, went to a restaurant and ordered a delightful breakfast. And it was, I didn't know what this was called. It was an oblong, slightly slender bagel, about 8 inches long. It's, what is that, apogee? What's the word I'm looking for? The point is, there were two poached eggs in the middle.
7: Oh.
8: And then some sort of salsa and some avocado. It was absolutely delicious. But it really was called a Jerusalem bagel. And, Pat, you thought, what now?
6: Oh, they use cheeses of Nazareth.
8: Yes, top it with some cheeses of Nazareth, which is a delightful joke.
6: Oh,
8: and if I ever make one, I'm going to get some cheeses. And didn't we determine that there actually is a store in Nazareth, Pennsylvania called Cheeses of Nazareth?
6: Yeah, there has been for a while,
8: That must be a fun place.
6: They have fun.
8: They do. And I hope that doesn't offend anyone. And if it does, lighten up. Okay. now, this is a complicated letter, although it's very short.
4: Letter. Okay.
8: It's very short, but I'm going to have Mr. Oskey explain the background.
4: Really?
8: This involves Jeffrey's home and a tree and your neighbor. Can you give us the short version?
7: I had a huge limb fall in my yard. And I was waiting for the weekend to get the chainsaw to chop it up. I noticed 2 days later my neighbor had taken the gigantic limb out of my yard.

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0: deal.
1: Well, he did poop his pants, but it was the fourth time that day, so he,
2: yeah, pretty he's much. All, nothing new.
3: He's all dressed up and coffin ready. Look at him.
0: He's coffin ready.
4: Oh. I'm kind of cool. I guess.
2: Like
4: I wouldn't do it. I'd be terrified.
2: No.
4: Oh. Could you do that, chick?
0: I don't know. If you had me strapped to the plane and I just had to sit there, I think I would.
4: Oh, I'd be terrified.
0: There wouldn't be any way, you know, unless the wing comes off. And that's catastrophic anyway. I went up in the, I forget the number, the Mustang. The guy took me up in the Mustang.
4: Yeah.
0: Remember that? One morning on the air? That was the morning I vomited. Morning you thought was real funny. Remember that? Real, real funny. You laughed really
5: hard.
0: Did
5: he do, like, tricks and stuff?
0: Yeah, he said, watch the horizon. And he did a flip, and it was, the next thing he said was, grab the air sickness bag. Just grab that. And, oh, I can't tell you what, you feel it in your, you feel the G-forces.
5: Okay.
0: And then you see things moving, and it's like a really bad trip. It's nuts.
5: And you threw up in the plane?
0: I threw up in the bag in the plane. I didn't get on the plane.
2: Well, that's good.
0: And then I threw up when I got on the ground. Then I threw up. Then I threw up trying to get into my car. And then I threw up.
4: See, in this case, this guy
0: it's
4: essentially.
0: It's a stunt thing, Jeff. It's a young man's game. I can't tell you. Oh, yeah.
4: This guy's what, 94? 96?
0: Something
3: 94,
0: like that.
3: 94, yeah.
4: So he's essentially a hood ornament, but still.
0: Yes.
4: It's terrifying.
0: He's a hood ornament.
4: I couldn't do it.
2: No, I don't think so.
4: Could you do it?
3: No.
2: I'm out.
5: I think I'd pass out. Like, I think I'd just be slumped over. Mm-hmm. They'd be.
3: I can't do commercial planes.
4: Yeah. Well, coming up, we have a couple interesting stories about the TSA. They're working hard, and now their work just got a little bit harder for reasons I can't quite understand. That's coming up. Also, the penny. It's over, ladies and gentlemen. We'll be hearing about that. And we've got a couple stories about influencers, so-called influencers. One good story, one bad one. In the good one, the guy is seriously injured. Yeah, you're welcome. These are the O'Reilly Auto Parts Studios. This is the Bob and Tom Show.
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9: Here's the Storm Team 10 forecast from 92.7 The Rock. We're off to kind of a rainy start this morning, but it's not going to rain all day. It is going to be a whole lot cooler than it was yesterday, and a good strong wind from the north up to 20 miles an hour. Clearing tonight, 49 for the low. Saturday looks good, sunny, 71. Sunday, mostly sunny, a high of 74. From Storm Team 10, I'm meteorologist Kevin Orpert.
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11: Comedian Jeff Dunham. 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
13: Hi.
12: There's Pat Godwin.
14: Hello.
12: Jeff Oskey.
15: Yes, sir.
12: Yes, sir. Hello, Ace Cosby.
16: Hey, Chick.
12: I'm Chick McGee, and hello, Tom.
11: Hello, Chick McGee. We were reviewing many of the interesting things in the world of sports. Are we still doing world records?
12: Well, we got... is this a world record or a chess prodigy from the United Kingdom become the youngest player in history to earn the Woman Grandmaster title?
11: Yeah.
12: Which is... WGM, that is a title?
15: Yes.
12: Woman Grandmaster.

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4: SRN News, I'm Rich Thomason in Washington. Israeli Prime Minister Netanyahu says the co-pilot accused of trying to crash a Fly Dubai flight to Israel underwent Islamist radical indoctrination. He says Israeli experts uncovered the information while investigating the Omani national accused of attacking the plane's captain during Wednesday's flight from Dubai. President Trump is on the stump to get out the vote in November, holding rallies yesterday in Texas and Oklahoma. Today, Mr. Trump will pay a visit to Mobile, Alabama. More American forces are reportedly heading to the Mideast. A Marine Expeditionary Unit and the USS Theodore Roosevelt said to be going to the region, which would bring the total number of carriers in the area to three. On Wall Street this morning, the Dow futures are up more than 300 points. The NASDAQ futures, 221 points higher. More details, SRNNews.com.
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8: Here's the Storm Team 10 forecast from 92.7 The Rock. We're off to kind of a rainy start this morning, but it's not going to rain all day. It is going to be a whole lot cooler than it was yesterday, and a good strong wind from the north up to 20 miles an hour. Clearing tonight, 49 for the low. Saturday looks good, sunny, 71. Sunday, mostly sunny, a high of 74. From Storm Team 10, I'm meteorologist Kevin Orpert.
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12: Hello.
11: Hooker the Cooker coming up here in a bit, Tom. There's Pat Godwin.
13: Hey, Chick.
11: Jeff Oskey is here.
13: Hey, man.
11: Hey, there's Ace Cosby.
13: Hey, Chick.
11: Hey, man. I'm Chick. Hello, Tom.
14: We had an interesting story about a young woman who is a chess, what is it, grandmaster? Is that the title?
11: 11 years old.
13: Female grandmaster.
14: And you said that's the highest she can go. I, you also suggested or stated that there were no women in the top 500. I did a little bit of research. In the current classic chess rankings, there is only one female

0: Splinkle.
1: Is that right? Splinkle? Yeah. Splinkle. There might be new branding and new logos since they're merging. So maybe that's why you're not seeing it.
2: Equals the blue packet.
1: Mm-hmm.
2: The yellow one is Splenda.
1: Yeah.
2: Then the tree hugger one is green.
1: Yes.
3: Stevia.
4: Yeah.
2: Well,
4: that's good for you.
2: Stevia. No, thank you. And then there are places that only have the stevia.
1: And they
2: have,
1: and
2: they have no salt on the table. Hey, I'll handle my own heart, okay? I'm okay over here.
1: I'm surprised you don't travel with your own salt.
2: You mean?
1: Yeah. I'm guessing that there's salt packets in your pocket at all times. To the guy who salts salted potato chips.
3: Oh, yeah.
1: Yeah.
2: I use no salt.
1: Oh, you use no
2: salt. And in my car, I do carry bags of Equal.
1: Yeah.
3: I thought you were going to say bags of salt.
1: Bags of salt.
2: right now, I want to talk about money once again. I did a little homework. This is kind of interesting. I got some stats from the Federal Housing Finance Agency. And this is kind of a five-year-old average house in the United States of America. Average price, average house, 5 years old, is now worth 33% more than it was 5 years ago. If you lived in your house for 10 years, a 10-year-old home in the United States, on average, 96% more in price right now. So in other words, it's almost doubled in price. 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
7: Here's the Storm Team 10 forecast from 92.7 The Rock. We're off to kind of a rainy start this morning, but it's not going to rain all day. It is going to be a whole lot cooler than it was yesterday, and a good strong wind from the north up to 20 miles an hour. Clearing tonight, 49 for the low. Saturday looks good, sunny, 71. Sunday, mostly sunny, a high of 74. From Storm Team 10, I'm meteorologist Kevin Orpert.
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9: 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It's Jess Hooker.
10: Hi.
9: There's Pat Godwin.
11: Hello.
9: There's Jeff Oskey.
12: Hey, man.
9: Hey. There's Ace Cosby.
12: Hey.
9: I'm Chicken Tom. I believe Hooker the Cooker is here.
13: Jess is a fine cook. And what do we have going today?
10: So on this week's episode of Hooker the Cooker, I answer listener questions about food, about the show, different things. And so I tried some viral recipes, some things that people are testing online, and this piqued my interest. It's vanilla ice cream with soy sauce on top. And they say
9: what?
10: That it kind of tastes like caramel. So maybe mix it up a little bit. It's soaked in because I put it together during the commercial break. And
13: just regular vanilla ice cream.
10: Regular Haagen-Dazs vanilla ice cream.
9: Is there any like crunchy topping on this?
10: It's just soy sauce.
9: Huh.
10: Just soy sauce.
13: Okay. It's great.
10: Yeah.
13: I never would have guessed.
10: We were just talking about how much Tom loves salt, so of course he would love soy sauce.
13: But I just discovered salted caramel ice cream.
9: Hmm.
10: Yeah.
13: And this is fantastic.
10: There you go.
9: I wonder how this would taste.

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0: going to rain all day. It is going to be a whole lot cooler than it was yesterday, and a good strong wind from the north up to 20 miles an hour. Clearing tonight, 49 for the low. Saturday looks good, sunny, 71. Sunday, mostly sunny, a high of 74. From Storm Team 10, I'm meteorologist Kevin Orper.
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3: Hello.
2: She just ate a jalapeno, Tom.
3: Yeah, I was on top of the bagel.
2: Oh, yeah, that was good.
3: Yeah.
1: Yikes.
2: I don't like the spicy stuff. I can't do it.
3: Spicy.
2: Oh, I know. I have a personality. I don't have to rely on. I eat stuff really hot. I'm nuts. There's Pat Godwin.
4: Hello.
2: There's Jeff Hoskey.
5: That's right.
2: There's Ace Cosby.
6: Spice good.
2: I'm Chick. Hello, Tom.
1: I answer some of my own questions here.
2: I think you do that. You have a lot of conversations going on.
1: We were just discussing cigarette brands and the way they're marketed. And
2: back to that, huh?
1: This is interesting. The strongest sales of cigarettes to gay men, Camels.
2: Huh.
1: And there's documentation of special programs they did marketing Camels to gay men. Also, for gay ladies, Newport is the number one cigarette. And American Spirit, also very big in both the gay male and female community.
5: And, well, do you remember back Joe Camel, they used to say his nose was a phallus.
3: Oh. Yeah.
2: Well, I heard a female accoutrement, if you will.
5: Oh, no, I think that's in the camel body.
2: Oh.
3: Or the camel toe.
2: Joe Camel?
5: Joe Camel, the nose, I thought was a phallus.
1: There's a famous theory in psychology and marketing that when the famous Edsel came out, considered to be one of the great flops of all time.
2: The biggest reason it flopped was...
1: because at the time, men were primarily literally the driving force about driving.
3: Mm-hmm.
1: And that the front of the Edsel looked like a vagina.
3: Oh, okay.
1: I'm not... that's... you can...
2: really?
1: Google it historically. Kind of an odd.
2: Huh.
1: But in any event, speaking of history, why don't we delve into history?
2: Today in history... October 2.
1: Well, this is interesting.
2: Brand new month, October. Everything this month will be great, I'm sure.
1: In 1866, the American inventor J. Osterhout patented...
2: Osterhout.
1: Is it Osterhout?
2: I'm sure it's Osterhout.
1: Oh, good. Well, American inventor J. Osterhout...
2: right.
1: ...patented...
2: he invented the Swedish massage.
1: The first tin can...
3: oh.
2: How about that? Way to go, Osterhout.
1: That's great.
3: Big fan.
1: Yeah? Still?
3: Yeah. Oh, yeah. I use them to, like, sort things.
1: Do they still... wait a minute. Do they still make the ones...
2: they don't make cans out of tin anymore, do they?
3: Aluminum?
1: Do they still make the ones that have the key?
3: I don't think so.
1: Remember those ones? There was a little like sardine key.
2: I think sardines, some of them have a key.
3: Really?
2: Yeah.
1: Yeah. Those are cool.
5: We always kept the key to get into locked door, like inside doors. You know, like if you locked an inner door in the house, how it has the little hole, you could take
1: the sardine key
5: would unlock it.
1: Oh, well, that's interesting.
5: Yeah.
2: That's for those of you wanting to break into homes later.
1: Are there any countries that still allow the removable pop tops? Remember when those were littering the highways?
2: I'm going to guess Spain. Because when Bob and I were in Spain, remember when McDonald's got rid of all the styrofoam containers?
1: Yeah.
2: They were all in Barcelona. They were using them like they were going out of style.
1: Let's see. Back to the history. In 1902, Beatrix Potter, The Tale of Peter Rabbit, was first published. That scared me when I was a kid. You got a rabbit in the garden stealing stuff. Someone's going to get killed. So it was awful.
2: You were sensitive, weren't you, when you were a little kid? What happened?
1: Now, do you know what this is? On this date in 1950, Lil, folks.

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9: With SRN News, I'm Rich Thomason in Washington. Israeli investigators have determined the co-pilot accused of trying to crash a Tel Aviv-bound jetliner by stabbing the plane's captain underwent Islamist radical indoctrination, that according to Israel's prime minister. Two brothers from Louisiana are accused of using social media to send tens of thousands of dollars to Hamas. A joint FBI-NYPD investigation led to the arrest. It was Texas and Oklahoma yesterday. Today it's Alabama. President Trump is campaigning to get out the vote for Republicans the upcoming midterm elections. President touting his economic program. A bid to get Lindsey Clancy's murder charges dropped has been thrown out by a judge in Massachusetts. She is charged in the deaths of her three young children. On Wall Street, the Dow futures are up 200.

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3: Here's the Storm Team 10 forecast from 92.7 The Rock. We're off to kind of a rainy start this morning, but it's not going to rain all day. It is going to be a whole lot cooler than it was yesterday, and a good strong wind from the north up to 20 miles an hour. Clearing tonight, 49 for the low. Saturday looks good, sunny, 71. Sunday, mostly sunny, a high of 74. For Storm Team 10, I'm meteorologist Kevin Orpert.
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7: Hi.
6: She's at the Incogni News Desk. Chrissy Lee is vacationing in Italy. Yes. She's in Venice. I can't think of another Italian city.
8: Milan,
6: yes.
9: Florence.
6: No, a city in Italy. Oh, Florence. Okay. I thought you there's Pat Godwin.
8: Hey, chick.
6: Hey, there's Jeff Oskey.
10: I got a joke.
6: Nice. He's got jokes.
7: I'm glad
6: from
7: somebody does.
6: There's Ace Cosby.
11: Hey,
6: I'm Chick. Tom. Jeff Oskey has a joke.
9: Yeah, before we get to your joke, Jeff, give me a second. We were discussing the Marx Brothers, Happy Birthday Groucho, born in 1890.
6: And it was, look it up, it is Chico, by the way, not Chico.
9: Right. Chico, Harpo.
6: And Groucho.
9: Groucho, and then and Zeppo, somewhat.
6: Somewhat, Zeppo, then he
9: but
6: went into man.
9: Gummo was in the troupe, but when they went to the movies, he didn't keep going.
6: Hmm.
9: Really. And then the one was in prison for the arson thing, Zippo.
6: I remember Zippo. He was so popular and really hot that for like
9: a
6: summer.
9: Yeah. You got a joke, Jeffrey?
10: Well, the other day I was cleaning out some stuff and I came across my first joke book of I know our listeners probably wouldn't know this by listening this morning, but I'm a stand-up comedian. And I came across my first joke book the other day and there were some horrible jokes in it. And I remembered one that I used to try to tell.
6: All right.
10: But I don't know how to do it conversationally, so I'm going to do it. So this is from 18 years ago.
9: Right.
10: And the joke was, I do this for a living, which means my wife financially supports me.
6: Uh-huh.
10: The other day, though, she came home from work. She's like, hey, we got to have a talk. She goes, I've been doing a lot of thinking. I don't want to do my job at the hospital anymore. I want to become a professional yoga instructor. And I was like, what's that pay? And she's like, well, that's why we need to talk. I'm going to need you to go out. And I was like, don't even say it. I know what needs to be done. I went upstairs, I took a shower, I shaved, I put on a nice suit, went out, looked for a new wife.
6: Oh! Yeah!
8: I like
6: it. Hey!
9: That's a good joke!
8: Good!
7: That is good.
10: One of the first jokes
6: that's
10: I ever
6: good.
10: Wrote.
6: Very nice. You had me the whole time.
10: Yeah.
6: Yeah, hook, line, and sinker.
8: First joke and a hit.
10: Zigzag!
8: Nailed it.
6: See, I thought you were going to go out and look for a new job.
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9: 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What do you got over there?
7: This is kind of a sad story. An 18-year-old man was seriously injured in Florida while attempting to create a viral

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1: Thank you very much. 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How about that?
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4: I love
1: just
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5: Here's the Storm Team 10 forecast from 92.7 The Rock. We're off to kind of a rainy start this morning, but it's not going to rain all day. It is going to be a whole lot cooler than it was yesterday, and a good strong wind from the north up to 20 miles an hour. Clearing tonight, 49 for the low. Saturday looks good, sunny, 71. Sunday, mostly sunny, a high of 74. From Storm Team 10, I'm meteorologist Kevin Orpert.
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7: 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It's Jess Hooker.
8: Hello.
7: There's Pat Godwin.
9: Hey, Chip.
7: Hey, there's Jeff Oskey.
10: Yes, sir.
7: Yes, sir. And there's Ace Cosby.
11: Hello.
7: Hello. And hello, Tom.
12: Hello, Chick McGee.
7: Something smells good.
12: Yeah, we Hooker the Cooker already today. Jess has brought in vanilla ice cream with soy sauce. I would have been, never would have thought it's incredibly delicious.
8: Yeah.
12: And my idea now is to take a fortune cookie, crumble it, and put it on top of that.
8: I like it.
12: I'm a big fortune cookie fan. I really genuinely like eating them. Mm-hmm. I was at a Chinese restaurant the night with Kelly, and I opened up my fortune, and it said, the Chinese waiter knows you've been mocking him.
7: What?
8: Man, that's very specific.
12: Yeah. I thought, wait a minute. What's cool?
7: They must have a machine printing them right there.
8: Right?
12: What's in this egg foo young?
7: Or he can print very, very well or something.
8: Yeah. Do you guys do the joke? I especially do it with my nieces that are like
12: the
8: little
12: in
8: kids.
12: In bed?
8: No, nieces. My nieces.
12: Sorry.
8: They're like 8 years old.
12: Sorry.
8: No, the one where you open the fortune cookie and you go, oh my gosh. It says, help, I'm trapped in a fortune cookie factory.
12: Oh, that's good.
8: And
12: oh.
8: Their eyes, what are we going to do? How are we going to help them?
7: That's
8: good.
7: Awesome.
8: That's a good one.
12: Yeah, sadly, in today's world, that's kind of true.
8: I know.
12: Some, not for fortune not cookies, but for other things.
8: Yeah.
7: Sneaker manufacturers.
8: All right, well, we have another Hooker the Cooker recipe for this week's episode that's up on YouTube right now. Search Bob and Tom and Hooker the Cooker. I answer a lot of listener questions about cooking and about the show and about your guys' personal lives, so you probably don't want to watch. But
7: nice. You could be holding my favorite wrapper of any food.
8: Well, good news.
7: I know exactly what it is.
8: So yeah. One of the other viral things that's floating around the web right now is taking a croissant, and I waited to do Jeff's portion so that you guys could see how I do this. So all I did was take a knife and kind of cut down the middle or the side of the croissant, so now it's hollow in the middle here.
9: You got a pocket.
8: Yes, I have a pocket.
7: You
8: so
7: stuff,
8: then,
7: what do you stuff in there?
8: I'm going to take this Magnum ice cream bar.
7: Oh my God!
8: I'm going to stick it in the middle of this.
7: Look at that,
9: baby!
8: And then I'm going to pull out the stick, and that's what Tom and Chick have right now.
7: Oh my God!
8: And I'm going to hand Jeffy his.
7: Is that
8: so? You
7: right?
8: Have a Magnum ice cream bar inside of a croissant.
9: That has to be amazing.
12: Wow!
7: What do you think, Tom?
8: Take a
7: Are
8: big
7: you
8: bite.
7: Did you take a big bite?
12: Not yet. First, I am.

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Kid Rock, who in a couple of weeks is not only going to hook us up with a new album, he's going to hook us up with a new Christian album that on top of that features Eminem. Yeah, Fozzy after Shinedown.

0: Fozzy, I Know Evil, New Rock, 92.7 The Rock, also Shinedown. Just wrapped up dates in Australia. Next, as far as shows for those guys, their Lunatic Ball Beach Weekend. That's coming up at the end of the month, well, near the end of the month, October 23rd, 24th, and 25th. At the end of the month, in fact, on Halloween, they will be across the pond in France playing a show in Paris. Yeah, in France. October 31st. Bob and Tom in the morning, rock the rest of the day. Me occasionally, which occasionally is enough. 92.7 The Rock. Autumn King's Gone, Gone, Gone. Coming up, TDG in a bit too on The Rock.
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5: Here's the Storm Team 10 forecast from 92.7 The Rock. We're off to kind of a rainy start this morning, but it's not going to rain all day. It is going to be a whole lot cooler than it was yesterday, and a good strong wind from the north up to 20 miles an hour. Clearing tonight, 49 for the low. Saturday looks good, sunny, 71. Sunday, mostly sunny, a high of 74. From Storm Team 10, I'm meteorologist Kevin Orper.
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On New Rock, the Fever are gone, gone, gone out of the WNBA playoffs. Aces beat the Fever last night, 94-83, which means Vegas is moving on in the next round, and the Fever are not. No. There's your WNBA playoffs rundown, which people have to have, apparently. I catch flack if I don't give it its due. I catch flack from a person if I don't give it its due, so... Yeah. Rage and P. Roach, see you in hell in a few. 93.3

0: wedding? Did multiple guests have to shush you because you tried explaining leverage to a groomsman while the bride walked the aisle? Did you misplace the ring because you haven't been able to focus on anything other than why your defensive coordinator insists on playing zone coverage every game despite getting gashed underneath?
1: I just wanted to have it. Here, can you hold my Dr. Pepper really quick?
0: Did the officiant have to improvise a replacement ring out of yarn just to keep the ceremony moving?
1: Can't even tell the difference.
0: You're not crazy. 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
9: Here's the Storm Team 10 forecast from 92.7 The Rock. We're off to kind of a rainy start this morning, but it's not going to rain all day. It is going to be a whole lot cooler than it was yesterday, and a good strong wind from the north up to 20 miles an hour. Clearing tonight, 49 for the low. Saturday looks good, sunny, 71. Sunday, mostly sunny, a high of 74. From Storm Team 10, I'm meteorologist Kevin Orper. 92.7

0: Wage War, Blur, New Rock, From Ashes to New as well, Die For You. I don't know if you heard it, but earlier this week, maybe it was last week, Major League Baseball pitched the idea of playing a baseball game, a game that counts, in a national park. And about as soon as they pitched the idea, they've pulled it back. They've retracted the idea, saying, we get it. People don't want us playing at a national park. The suggestion was a game in Grand Teton National Park, but as soon as they announced that idea, it was met with local opposition plus environmental concerns. So Major League Baseball, you know, they said, hey, we get it. Wasn't the best idea. A better idea, new Foo Fighters window coming up, Evanescence in a few as well.
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8: Here's the Storm Team 10 forecast from 92.7 The Rock. We're off to kind of a rainy start this morning, but it's not going to rain all day. It is going to be a whole lot cooler than it was yesterday, and a good strong wind from the north up to 20 miles an hour. Clearing tonight, 49 for the low. Saturday looks good, sunny, 71. Sunday, mostly sunny, a high of 74. From Storm Team 10, I'm meteorologist Kevin Orpert.
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3: Here's the Storm Team 10 forecast from 92.7 The Rock. We're off to kind of a rainy start this morning, but it's not going to rain all day. It is going to be a whole lot cooler than it was yesterday, and a good strong wind from the north up to 20 miles an hour. Clearing tonight, 49 for the low. Saturday looks good, sunny, 71. Sunday, mostly sunny, a high of 74. From Storm Team 10, I'm meteorologist Kevin Orpert.
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You are now courtesy of Stain, Aaron Lewis Sands. Stain, so Aaron Solo is going to be out with the Acoustic Origins Tour that's going to begin in Lubbock, November 4th. Shinedown, after Theory of a Dead Man.

0: Shine Down, Young Again, 92.7 The Rock, Theory of a Dead Man as well, who have announced the Northern Chaos Tour for March. Yes, of next year. Unless there's been a second March added between now and the end of the year, it's March of next year. I say that, it sounds silly, but I miss things from time to time. So, you know, unless they've added another March between now and the end of the year, the Northern Chaos Tour will kick off in March of 2027 for Theory. Bob and Tom in the morning, your favorite rock all day, 92.7 The Rock, Letdown coming up. Do It for the Love, their latest, and Toadies in a bit, too, The Rock.
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9: Here's the Storm Team 10 forecast from 92.7 The Rock. We're off to kind of a rainy start this morning, but it's not going to rain all day. It is going to be a whole lot cooler than it was yesterday, and a good strong wind from the north up to 20 miles an hour. Clearing tonight, 49 for the low. Saturday looks good, sunny, 71. Sunday, mostly sunny, a high of 74. From Storm Team 10, I'm meteorologist Kevin Orpert.
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0: In this moment, featuring Dayseeker, I Want to Believe, New Rock. Also, Chevelle, Send the Pain Below. Speaking of pain, I guess a new study has found that elephants use medicinal plants to treat themselves. Yeah, so whatever's ailing an elephant, they use medicinal plants to treat it. Kind of like your college roommate. Remember that one? I wonder if elephants also eat all the snacks that they didn't buy.
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3: Here's the Storm Team 10 forecast from 92.7 The Rock. We're off to kind of a rainy start this morning, but it's not going to rain all day. It is going to be a whole lot cooler than it was yesterday, and a good strong wind from the north up to 20 miles an hour. Clearing tonight, 49 for the low. Saturday looks good, sunny, 71. Sunday, mostly sunny, a high of 74. From Storm Team 10, I'm meteorologist Kevin Orpert.
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10: Here's the Storm Team 10 forecast from 92.7 The Rock. We're off to kind of a rainy start this morning, but it's not going to rain all day. It is going to be a whole lot cooler than it was yesterday, and a good strong wind from the north up to 20 miles an hour. Clearing tonight, 49 for the low. Saturday looks good, sunny, 71. Sunday, mostly sunny, a high of 74. From Storm Team 10, I'm meteorologist Kevin Orper.
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0: Did your family question why you were leaving for the game at 6 a.m. with a cold Dr. Pepper already cracked? Did they say, it's a night game, who gets there 14 hours before kickoff? And when you explain that it's the only way to lock down the one shaded tailgate spot that's also close to the bathrooms, do they call you crazy? 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You're a college football fan, and your game day dedication knows no bounds, which is why you need to tailgate with the bold, one-of-a-kind taste of Dr. Pepper. Will it fix your family's opinion of you? 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College football, it's a Pepper thing.
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13: Here's the Storm Team 10 forecast from 92.7 The Rock. We're off to kind of a rainy start this morning, but it's not going to rain all day. It is going to be a whole lot cooler than it was yesterday, and a good strong wind from the north up to 20 miles an hour. Clearing tonight, 49 for the low. Saturday looks good, sunny, 71. Sunday, mostly sunny, a high of 74. For Storm Team 10, I'm meteorologist Kevin Orper.
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0: See Mayday, 3 days grace, also Perfect Circle. Starless, in case you missed it, APC have announced dates with Pussifer, which makes total sense, seeing as Maynard is, you know, in both bands, fronts both bands. APC, Pussifer, The Cult, all hitting the road together starting June 13th, so still a minute before that one kicks off. Linkin Park in the coming minutes. Ninth Key, Happy Feels Like in a bit, too.
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1: Here's the Storm Team 10 forecast from 92.7 The Rock. We're off to kind of a rainy start this morning, but it's not going to rain all day. It is going to be a whole lot cooler than it was yesterday, and a good strong wind from the north up to 20 miles an hour. Clearing tonight, 49 for the low. Saturday looks good, sunny, 71. Sunday, mostly sunny, a high of 74. For Storm Team 10, I'm meteorologist Kevin Orpert.
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0: Sheen, Architects, New Rock, Offspring as well. Gotta Get Away. I'm Chris Hatton. I am going to do just that. For my pleasure and for the sake of yours, I'm going to bounce. I'm going to leave you the hell alone. So enjoy the rest of the day. Have an awesome weekend. I will talk to you again on Monday.
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7: Here's the Storm Team 10 forecast from 92.7 The Rock. We're off to kind of a rainy start this morning, but it's not going to rain all day. It is going to be a whole lot cooler than it was yesterday, and a good strong wind from the north up to 20 miles an hour. Clearing tonight, 49 for the low. Saturday looks good, sunny, 71. Sunday, mostly sunny, a high of 74. From Storm Team 10, I'm meteorologist Kevin Orpert.
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0: Autumn King's Gone, Gone, Gone at 92.7 The Rock from Derby. Hello. It's Friday. That's nice. How are you? Hope your day's been good. It is, or 2 days into October now. Like it. We'll get into New Music Friday. We'll get into the college and NFL football. We're going to talk about electrocuting pickles. Why wouldn't we? Why wouldn't we? I have music on the way from Evanescence, Wage War, Spirit Box with their new one on the way. Loud and proud to be rocking the Wabash Valley, 92.7 Rocks. Glad you're here.
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7: Here's the Storm Team 10 forecast from 92.7 The Rock. We're off to kind of a rainy start this morning, but it's not going to rain all day. It is going to be a whole lot cooler than it was yesterday, and a good strong wind from the north up to 20 miles an hour. Clearing tonight, 49 for the low. Saturday looks good, sunny, 71. Sunday, mostly sunny, a high of 74. From Storm Team 10, I'm meteorologist Kevin Orpert.
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6: Here's the Storm Team 10 forecast from 92.7 The Rock. We're off to kind of a rainy start this morning, but it's not going to rain all day. It is going to be a whole lot cooler than it was yesterday, and a good strong wind from the north up to 20 miles an hour. Clearing tonight, 49 for the low. Saturday looks good, sunny, 71. Sunday, mostly sunny, a high of 74. From Storm Team 10, I'm meteorologist Kevin Orpert.
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17: Here's the Storm Team 10 forecast from 92.7 The Rock. We're off to kind of a rainy start this morning, but it's not going to rain all day. It is going to be a whole lot cooler than it was yesterday, and a good strong wind from the north up to 20 miles an hour. Clearing tonight, 49 for the low. Saturday looks good, sunny, 71. Sunday, mostly sunny, a high of 74. From Storm Team 10, I'm meteorologist Kevin Orpert.
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0: Fonzie with I Know Evil. I'm Darby. Such a great time to be in sports. I mean, my Cubs are out, and that's a drag, but hockey is officially on. We already talked to the college football going on this weekend, NFL this weekend. You have Colts and Commanders in London. All right, NFL, it's not going to work. They're not going to love us, and they're just not going to love it other places, NFL. You got to stop it. They're going to show up because it's like, I'll show up to one. New England Patriots and Buffalo Bills. I don't think that's going to be a good game because I think the Bills are the best team in the NFL right now. I think they're going to beat them down. Bears at Jets. My Bears are going to win that game even if I'm playing quarterback. You have the Jags at the Bengals. Bengals are going to win that game. Cowboys at Texans. Are we overrating the Texans this year? I think Cowboys are going to win. Cardinals, Giants. That's a dog. I think the Giants might pull it out, but that's a dog. I'm going to say the Giants just because of John Harbaugh. Rams at Eagles, that's a game. Eagles are going to be mad. Rams are going to be mad. That's a game. Packers at Buccaneers, junk game. Doesn't matter. Titans at Ravens, junk game. Ravens are going to win. Dolphins at Vikings, junk game. The Vikings are going to win for sure. Chiefs at Raiders, ooh, that's a good game. I'd like to see the Chiefs, I mean, the Raiders pull that one out. Chargers at Seahawks, not a good game. Chargers are cooked. Seahawks are going to win. Broncos at Niners. Niners are going to win that game. Lions at Panthers. Lions are going to win. Falcons at Saints. Saints are going to win that game. So there you go. I just wrapped it up for you. That's it. No teams have a bye this week. Everyone's playing. All right. Let's get to Pantera. By the way, you can bet your mortgage on my ticks. You can. We'll get to Rage. We'll get to Blind Melon all on the way.
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5: Here's the Storm Team 10 forecast from 92.7 The Rock. We're off to kind of a rainy start this morning, but it's not going to rain all day. It is going to be a whole lot cooler than it was yesterday, and a good strong wind from the north up to 20 miles an hour. Clearing tonight, 49 for the low. Saturday looks good, sunny, 71. Sunday, mostly sunny, a high of 74. From Storm Team 10, I'm meteorologist Kevin Orpert.
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Man, if that's the only song you know from them, that that record is so great. And it just celebrated its anniversary last week, I think. That whole record is so good. You should check it out. Blind Melon, No Rain. Shinedown here with Young Again. And listen to the second Blind Melon record, too.

0: What a cool song. The Pretty Reckless, When I Wake Up. So cool. It's 92.7 The Rock and Darby. I have Papa Roach. I have Foo Fighters. I have... What else do I have? I have Hailstorm on the way, Motionless in White coming up. 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
6: Here's the Storm Team 10 forecast from 92.7 The Rock. Clearing tonight, 49 for the low. Saturday looks good, sunny, 71. Sunday, mostly sunny, a high of 74. From Storm Team 10, I'm meteorologist Kevin Orpert.
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5: Here's the Storm Team 10 forecast from 92.7 The Rock. Clearing tonight, 49 for the low. Saturday looks good, sunny, 71. Sunday, mostly sunny, a high of 74. Storm Team 10, I'm meteorologist Kevin Orper.
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9: Here's the Storm Team 10 forecast from 92.7 The Rock. Clearing tonight, 49 for the low. Saturday looks good, sunny, 71. Sunday, mostly sunny, a high of 74. From Storm Team 10, I'm meteorologist Kevin Orpert.
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0: Nickelback with Rattle the Cage. Let's get to Cage the Elephant. I have Stained. I have Avatar. 30 Seconds to Mars coming up.
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1: Hey, welcome in. We've got a gorgeous Friday night unfolding before us with a great game getting set to play out here at South Putnam High School at Mark Wildman Field. I'm Mike King. Welcome in. It is a football Friday here on 92.7 The Rock, the home of the Northview Knights. And what a game this could be. 6-0 versus 6-0. Defending state 1A champions now, of course, playing in 2A. Taking on a team that they last lost to before going on the run last year and winning that state title. That's right. The last team that this South Putnam team lost to was Northview. It happened in week 7. It happened at Jerry Anderson Field. The final score was 48-33. But after that, South Putnam went on a big run. They, of course, closed out the season, regular season, with a couple of wins. And then ran the table in the state tournament, claiming the 2025 Class 1A championship. Their success bumped them up to Class 2A. That's where they played this year. They have had the same success this year that they had last year. They're off to a 6-0 start, just as the Northview Knights are off to yet another 6-0 start. The like opponents for this team, I don't know if you could get two teams that play opponents any more closely than these guys have. Vincennes Lincoln, South Putnam won that game 49-13. Northview won that game 49-14. West Vigo, both teams defeated the Vikings 70-0. Sullivan, it was South Putnam beating the Golden Arrows 58-0. Of course, the Knights won that game 49-7. These are two teams that are very equal. Other than the fact that Mark Raitz's club obviously plays in Class 4A and Chuck Searle's team plays in Class 2A. These are two coaches that know each other very well. Mark Raitz will talk about that in just a few minutes in his pregame comments. He was a part of Mark Raitz's staff for several years. So, you know, when you've got a guy across the field that knows you, knows your program, and knows your tendencies, that could make for a very interesting evening. Indeed. Either way, we've got ourselves a great night. We're going to be keeping our eye, of course, on all of the Northview standouts, of which there are many. Cooper Schimmel continues to grow into the role of starting quarterback and is getting better every week. Last week, going up and over the top with a couple of 50-plus yard passes, connecting not once but twice. We have seen the Wildcat work to near perfection over the last couple of games with Jake Raitz lining up in that formation. We have just seen from top to bottom all phases of the Northview game working exceptionally well this season, and of course that's resulted in a 6-0 record. Two guys that we have to keep our eye on tonight when it comes to this South Putnam team, Drew Klein, the senior quarterback. He has thrown 11 touchdown passes, and senior running back Ty Benton. In fact, it is Benton that this team offense, it runs right through him. Number 23. He is the senior. He is averaging 145 yards a game on the ground. He has 20 touchdowns that he has scored, 17 of those rushing, 3 of those receiving. But, of course, on the other side of the coin, we've got Demarius McLawyer, who has 16 touchdowns on the season. This team, these two teams, when they look in the mirror, are seeing each other, essentially. So to watch this game unfold tonight, it will be interesting indeed, and I'm certainly looking forward to it. Our man, Tyler King, will be joining us in just a few minutes, but we've got to get to our first break, and when we come back, we'll be hearing from the head coach, Mark Raitz, as we spoke this morning about this game. We've got that coming up. We need to take a three-minute break, and then our pregame conversation with Mark Raitz is next as we are live at South Putnam High School, Mark Wildman Field, for a great night of high school football week. Number 7, you're listening to Knights Football on 92.7 The Rock.
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6: The pregame show continues on 92.7 The Rock, the home of Northview Sports. And this weekend, of course, we are at South Putnam High School for a meeting of two teams that are 12-0 combined. We've got Mark Grates with us, the head football coach at Northview. And this is what you play for. We've turned the page from September to October. Things start getting more serious now. But this is going to be a fun high school football game.
7: Yeah, hopefully it is. Like you said, once it turns to October, games just get a little bit more important each week. And, you know, tonight obviously is a big game in our conference and just in our area. And, you know, I'm really hoping our players will show up ready to compete and execute well and play our best game of the year.
6: It is winner take all as far as the conference crown goes.
7: Yeah, I mean, I haven't really looked that deep into it yet. I know we still have another conference game next week. But, you know, this is just the next game on the schedule. And we know South Putnam is very good, and we respect them. And, you know, we know that we're going to have to play well.
6: Before we talk more about specifically about South Putnam, let's go back to last Friday. Nice win over a 5A program, Terre Haute South, the only team that registered a win over the Knights last year during the regular season schedule. But how did you wind up grading out the team?
7: I thought our kids played very hard. You know, it wasn't always perfect. You know, we made our fair share of mistakes throughout the course of the night. But sometimes effort will make up for mistakes. And I think that's kind of where we were. I thought our kids, it was a very important game to them, and they left it all out there and played hard for 48 minutes. And, you know, fortunately, we were able to get the win.
6: Special teams able to get you the ball a couple of times on big possessions, including that one early in the third quarter that allowed you to put the ball in the end zone very quickly for the second time in that third quarter.
7: Yeah, that was a huge play, you know, coming out of the second half and being able to score on our opening drive there and then get the ball right back was big. And, you know, the other thing that I'd throw in there was right before halftime we had to punt and they blocked it. So that was a place where special teams didn't help us. But defensively we were able to stop them and keep them out of the end zone to go into halftime with a 7-point lead.
6: Your defense really didn't break at all. You get backed up on a couple of possessions where South drives deep, and instead of them

0: trying to kick a field goal or punt the ball, they decide to go for it on fourth down, you turn them over, that's always a big momentum boost.
1: It always is. Anytime you can get a stop, especially third and fourth down stops, those are always big for your defense. And we knew that, you know, South has some very good players and some very good athletes, and we knew they were going to hit some plays throughout the course of the night. The big thing was we wanted to just try to limit those big plays and try to contain their quarterback as much as we could. I mean, he still broke out a couple runs. And then their receivers also made some outstanding catches throughout the course of the game, where we had guys in coverage, in position, and they still got the catch. But, you know, overall, defensively, we thought we played pretty well.
0: A little bit on Cooper Schimmel. He's been progressing all season, but now it seems like the timing with those over-the-top passes, it worked twice last Friday night. Really gorgeous throws, 50-plus yards.
1: Yeah, and that's something that we need him to do, and we need to be able to convert. In our offense, you know, if teams want to be aggressive on us, we got to be able to knock the top off at least once or twice a game. And he was able to do that Friday night.
0: You continue, at least in this game, for the second straight week to use Jake Raitts in the Wildcat formation. And every time, right, so far, knock on wood, so far every time you've used it, it has been successful.
1: Yeah, and it's got to be in the right moment, the right situation. And we just have had some of those situations the past couple weeks. You know, tonight it'll just depend on the situations. You know, it's not something we're going into the game saying we got to do it X number of times. It's just, you know, if the situation calls for it, we're not afraid to do it.
0: 6-0 going into a big game tonight against another undefeated team, as we said earlier, in South Putnam, a team you beat last year. The last loss that they registered was to your team a year ago in week 7. They have two big offensive weapons that you got to shut down, their senior quarterback, their senior running back. What's the plan there?
1: Well, I mean, their offense goes through their running back, Ty Benton. He's an outstanding player, fast, strong, tough runner, gets a lot of yards after contact. So, you know, we got to make sure we're good in our run fits and in our run game. Defense. But then, you know, as you said, their quarterback is a senior, returning starter, led them to a state championship last year. They have their receivers back, several of their O-linemen. So, you know, they're very similar to us, where they want to run the ball, but then, you know, they'll also take some shots and work play action stuff, and we're going to have to be very sound in our assignments and reading our keys and playing disciplined on defense.
0: You look across the field tonight at a guy that you know very well, a friend of yours. He lives here in Brazil, Chuck Sorrell. What's that like, having to face a guy who knows your tendencies, a former member of your staff? Does that put you at all at a disadvantage?
1: Well, I mean, he definitely knows how we do things, and he's, you know, been inside the program for a few years, and we've always been good friends. And, you know, it's always a fun game whenever we go against him, and he has his team really rolling, and they've got some very good players, and you know, we know that we're gonna have to play really well tonight on the road over there to get a win.
0: Thankfully, we've got football weather back after a couple of warm days of practice.
1: Yeah, it was hot throughout the course of this week, so I know our players and our coaches and really everybody is probably happy to have a little bit cooler weather tonight.
0: I know in talking to you earlier in the week, you were a little concerned with practices early, but you were hoping for really good practices Wednesday and Thursday. How did they turn out?
1: I thought we practiced pretty well Wednesday. You know, yesterday there was a couple things that I wasn't happy with, but overall I think our kids are getting dialed in better. And their bodies have recovered from last week. And, you know, we're going to have to be ready to play another physical four-quarter game.
0: Looking forward to it. Looks like the rain's gone, and we're going to have a great night for football. We'll talk to you on the field after the game.
1: All right. Thanks, Mike.
0: Okay, that's Mark Raitts, head football coach at Northview. We're getting ready for a great one, 6-0 Northview versus 6-0 South Putnam. It comes up next on 92.7 The Rock.
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5: Hey, welcome back to Mark Wildman Field as we get set for a big football game between the North Unites and the South Putnam Eagles. And our man Tyler King has checked in with us. And, Tyler, big night. Anytime you get two undefeated teams facing off against each other this late in the season, it's a big night for both teams.
6: Yeah, you've been talking about it all week. This is the type of high school football game that you look forward to. Like you just said, two undefeated teams, one winning a state title last season, one undefeated and trying to get to one. It's going to be a good night.
5: Well, this is a team that, as we mentioned several times, and as you heard Mark Rates in the pregame comments, a team that very much mirrors the Northview Knights. They average 132 yards passing per game, so that's, you know, certainly a weapon to be on the lookout for. But Tyler, this team averages 268 yards rushing a game, and of course, a lot of that falls on the shoulders of Ty Benton. And as Mark told us when we heard from him just a few minutes ago, the offense goes through the senior running back who is averaging 145 yards a game and has scored 20 touchdowns this season.
6: Yeah, on paper, these two teams couldn't be more evenly matched. Both of them got key playmakers on either side, and again, on paper, it's one thing, but that's why they play the game, and we're about to find out who's the better team.
5: Offensively, for the Knights coming into this game, Demarius McLawyer averaged 127.3 yards a game, while pass receiving yards currently topped by Keegan Bell at 49.8. But Jake Rates and Briar McCluskey right there as well. And Tyler, the one thing that this team does have is a lot of weapons. We'll get your response when we come back. We'll take a two-minute break, and we'll come back with the kickoff. 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
3: Hey, welcome back to Mark Wildman Field here on 92.7 The Rock. It is Northview High School football on a gorgeous Friday. Tyler, 45 minutes ago, we had complete cloud cover. Now we've got the sun in our eyes. Thankfully, we've got a big line of trees directly behind the visiting stands. And in about 4 or 5 minutes, that sun is going to dip below those trees, which is going to be good for us because right now you really can't see the field.
4: Yeah, it's kind of hard to see the field right now. But, yeah, like you mentioned, in a few minutes, that should be behind the trees. So we'll be able to give you a better view of what's going on here.
3: Yeah, there's a lot of folks here to cover this game, and this is, and look, don't get me wrong, this is a nice facility, Tyler. They've got an outstanding field and track in front of us, but it is still basically a 1A or 2A stadium, which means that it's relatively small, and that means the press box is relatively small as well. And Tyler, we're working out of some pretty tight spaces as we've got a lot of media members and some coaching staff members up here as well.
4: Yeah, going to be a tight fit, so I guess for next season I'll need to slim down a little bit.
3: A little bit. I wasn't going to say anything, but I'm glad you brought it up. Okay, let's take a look. Here are the players that will be starting, and it looks like just about, I believe, everyone is healthy as we've got the captains meeting at the 50-yard line, and they'll be doing the coin toss here. Tyler, you keep an eye on that. And okay, so Northview did win the toss. Northview has chosen to receive. Tyler, that is one of the things that Mark Rates likes to do. We've seen him every time they have won the toss this year. They have, in fact, decided to receive. They want to get the offense out there early.
4: Yeah, I don't blame them. Get the ball first, try to go down there and score, send a message. And, yeah, taking that ball first is definitely a gamble, but hopefully it'll pay off for the Knights.
3: Okay, so here are the Northview starters up front at center. Lucas Miller, the junior, at the tackles. Ashton Boyd, another junior, and Lane Barker, the other junior, on either side of Miller. The guard, a sophomore, Benton Hoskins, and Nathan Goble, a senior, is at the other guard position. Wide receivers, Jake Rates and Keegan Bell will be starting, as will Briar McCluskey. Austin Brewer will be at the tight end spot. Of course, Cooper Schimmel will be back at the quarterback spot, and Demarius McLawyer, who, as we mentioned, comes into this game, Tyler, with 16 touchdowns on the season. This is going to be a great duel between Demarius McLawyer and Ty Benton. Now, one interesting note when it comes to special teams, certainly Luke gives this team a big advantage, Tyler, but this team does have a pretty good place kicker in Bradley Williams. However, he has missed 7 extra points this season. He is 38 of 45. So it's going to be interesting to see if the kicking game could, in fact, be a difference in this football game.
4: Yeah, I was going to say, you were talking about it earlier in the week, how Luke basically gives the Knights a 7-point differential there with how much he's scoring in each game, whether it be field goals or extra points. So, yeah, this could come down to a kicking game.
3: Yep. So taking a look for right now, and, man, I tell you, it is absolutely blinding out there. It looks like Aiden Beasley will, of course, be lining it up. Let's see, who do we have back deep for the Knights? It looks like we've got Briar McCluskey is back, and
4: that's either Keegan Bell or Logan Bell.
3: Yeah, that's number 5. That is Logan Bell, who is back. So it will be Logan Bell taking the kickoff, and he'll take it at the 10. He gets to the 20, cuts to the 25, trying to get outside. He'll push it up to the 31-yard line. So, Tyler, that is where the Knights will begin their offensive exploits tonight, their first possession of the game.
4: Yeah, Bell able to field that ball at the 10, get a 20-yard return. Give the Knights good starting field position here.
3: So first and 10 at the 31 after.

0: after the good return by Logan Bell. So time for Cooper Schimmel and company to go to work. Tyler, we remember what happened last week against Terre Haute South on the first play of the game. Demarius McLawyer broke it for an 86-yard run. Unfortunately, they had to call it back.
1: Yeah, he's had some big runs this season that unfortunately have been called back. So hopefully we keep the laundry in the refs' pockets tonight and off the field.
0: Jake Rates in motion. It's going to go to McLawyer, left side, and he is going to be drugged down. Tyler, as he was trying to make the move to the left sideline, he loses three on that play.
1: Yeah, it looks like for South Putnam, that was number 6, Drew Klein. And then number 28, Kaysen Ames in on the tackle.
0: Yeah, so once again, Drew Klein is the starting quarterback. Tyler, it's kind of a rarity to see a starting quarterback go both ways.
1: Yeah, obviously with him playing both ways, if he goes down, you're going to have a big hole there in both your offense and your defense.
0: Very big.
1: Here at the high school level, it's pretty common to see guys playing
0: Jake
1: both
0: Rates,
1: ways, just not the quarterback.
0: Tucks in tight, Schimmel will drop back. He's going to be rushed, and he's going to be taken down. It was number 42 for South Putnam.
1: Yeah, race there.
0: Fire Cook, who got him first.
1: Schimmel's going to be tackled all the way back to the 10-yard line there. So a huge loss for the Knights to start off. These Putnam Eagles are getting through the line quick.
0: Wow. So this is, they're all the way back. They have lost 20 yards. The line to gain, Tyler, is the 42-yard line.
1: They're big up front.
0: And right now, working from the 17. So it is third and 25 for the Knights here on their first possession as the Eagles making their defensive presence shown. Schimmel going to be flushed out of the pocket. He's looking. He's going to be taken down again. Tyler on the 5-yard line as a trio of Eagles had Cooper's number right from the snap.
1: Yeah, Schimmel rolled out right there, really no room, decided to try to make something happen with his feet instead of throwing the ball away, took another sack. So with an offensive possession that started on the 30, it's going to end with the Knights punting all the way on their own 5-yard line.
0: Wow. So what a defensive start there for the South Putnam Eagles in this football game. That means that Austin's going to be out. Austin Brewer will be back. Tyler almost at the very back of the end zone. He is going to have to get the ball out here.
1: Oh, that's a slow snap.
0: Fumbles it. He's going to have to bring it out, and he does, and he falls down. So Brewer, the bad snap. He couldn't handle it, and Tyler, they hit him at the 2 or 3. We'll wait for the spot, but the Eagles will begin their first possession.
1: Oh, and they called holding on the Knights. I assume South Putnam's going to decline that,
0: yeah,
1: obviously.
0: Absolutely.
1: But I personally felt like Brewer had enough time to still get that punt off, but decided to take it and run and only got out to the 1. So
0: wow.
1: South Putnam's going to take over the ball here. Yeah, inside the 1-yard line.
0: Well, that is not the way you want to start the football game. And if you're Mark Rates, I'm sure you're very upset with the way the offense had to come off the field after this one, Tyler. 4th and 36 when Austin Brewer dropped back for the punt in this game.
1: Yeah, and that punt kind of rolled its way back there, landed a few yards short of him being...
0: Okay, so the call then has just been made. The hold with the ball in the end zone has resulted in a safety.
1: I didn't know that was the same call at the high school level.
0: Yes.
1: Yeah,
0: so
1: in the end zone is a safety.
0: So the hold has resulted in a safety, and we have got a score for South Putnam. It is 2-0.
1: So that means South Putnam will...
0: They'll also get
1: they'll
0: possession.
1: Get the ball, too. So.
0: Because now Austin Brewer will have to punt the ball from the 20.
1: They send off cannons?
0: Yeah, they do set off the cannon when they score.
1: Calm down. Someone had told me about that.
0: Sorry about that. So, Tyler, if you are Mark Rates and company, this is a situation where you've got to come up with a stop on this first possession and get your confidence back on offense.
1: Oh, you absolutely do. And it is pretty obvious just looking out at the field that South Putnam definitely has a size discrepancy, but Terre Haute South had a size discrepancy, and Northview was still able to put up plenty of points in that game. So, yeah, you probably couldn't have had a worse start to your offense right there. So hopefully they got that out of the way, and it'll be better moving forward.
0: Well, it is kind of interesting because Mark on several occasions said, look, you look at the South Putnam sidelines, you do not see a 1A or a 2A type of team. You see a team that looks more, Tyler, like a 4A football team, and that is certainly the case with this squad. And Chuck Searle

0: does a very, very good job, and he just gets the guys out, and he's got some good athletes. So now we've got a situation where it looks like Austin will not be punting. Tyler, it does look like they've got it set up on the tee, but I thought
1: pretty
0: he had
1: sure
0: to punt.
1: Sure, it's supposed to be a...
0: No, it looks like he will be kicking from the 20, so the ball is set on the tee.
1: Oh, I guess you get a choice.
0: Okay, so Austin Brewer. No, this is Luke Whitman, who is back because we assumed that it was going to be a punt. It is not.
1: Yeah,
0: so Luke
1: kickoff.
0: Whitman. Luke Whitman out on the field.
1: Needs to bomb this one.
0: Yeah, so here we go from the 20-yard line. 2-0 as South Putnam leads it. Ball will fall around the 20. In fact, will be taken right on the 20-yard line. Here comes South Putnam, drug down. Nice tackle there by number 34.
1: Yeah, Gage Sims there for the Knights. Tackled number 8, Branson Enser, who was the returner there. Only got about 4 or 5 yards on the return. Great tackle there.
0: So a good kick by Luke Whitman, and went 20-20, Tyler, on that, a 60-yard kick through the air. So that means that South Putnam will have it first and 10 on the 31-yard line, their first possession of this game. And as we mentioned, the quarterback to be on the lookout for here is Drew Klein, number 6. He is their senior quarterback. And he loves to give that ball to that man right there.
1: Ty Benton hands it off right up the middle. Gets probably about a 3-4-yard gain.
0: Yep.
1: Tackled there by number 4, Jake Rates. First in on the tackle and a few other Knights.
0: And again, Ty Benton is the guy that he is the straw that serves the drink here at South Putnam. That is just the easiest way to say it. I want to remind you that tonight's game brought to you by Refreshment Services, Pepsi, nationally great, locally even better. So here we go. Klein will take the snap. He will give the ball off. Once again, it's number 8 for South Putnam. That is Brody Burge, who took the handoff and went to the left side. Tyler, really not much there. And it is 3rd and make it a short 6 or a long 5, whichever you like.
1: Number
0: here.
1: 54, Carson Deal, able to get through the line there for the Knights and stop it for only about a gain of 1 or 2 on that jet pass there by the Putnam Eagles.
0: Okay, so once again, important to get a stop. After a disastrous opening possession. So Klein will take the snap, claps once, then looks back at his coach on the sidelines, Chuck Sewell. All the players on the field looking back at the sideline for their call. Klein will slap again, and he will get the ball out of the shotgun. He's going to go long. Ball is knocked away. Good deep coverage that time, Tyler, by Jake Rates.
1: Yeah, Jake Rates and then number 9, Keegan Bell, both went for the ball at the same time. It was just a little underthrown there by Klein. If there had been a little communication there, I bet one of them would have been able to pick it off, but they hit each other in the air, and the ball fell to the turf.
0: One of our sponsors tonight, Bobcat of Davies County, Lorenz Auto Service, providing honest and expert service since 1930. So, Tyler, that is going to bring up 4th and 6. So, 4th and 6. For the Eagles here with 8 minutes and 15 seconds to play here in quarter number 1. And that's exactly what the Northview defense needed to do here. Ball is going to be taken by McCluskey on the run, and he will be forced out of bounds right side on the 38-yard line. So with that, the Knights will take over. They need to get their offense in sync. Let's take a 30-second timeout, and we'll be back. 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
0: First and 10 from the 38-yard line. Demarius McGloyer going to go for a pickup of about 8. Tyler will bring up 2nd and 2. That's what you want to see.
1: Yeah, a quick run there to the right, able to get through the initial defensive line, and, yeah, get a gain of 5-plus yards.
0: So Demarius McGloyer will take it. It will bring up 2nd and 2, so a gain of 8 for McGloyer on that run. And, Tyler, boy, the Knights desperately need to regain their confidence and momentum here. Certainly the defense giving them the ball back to them quickly after the Eagles went 3 and out. Schimmel with Rates in motion. He'll fake the handoff. Now he'll go to McGloyer. McGloyer will get the first down across the 50-yard line to the South Putnam 47. So

0: Tyler, first down of the night right there, and it is welcomed indeed for the Northview Knights.
1: Yeah, same thing. Little counterplay to the right. McGloria gets another 5 to 7 yards there. So, yeah, if you're going to average 5+ yards on the carry, keep giving it to him.
0: Absolutely. So, McGloria averaging nearly 130 yards a game on the ground. 7 minutes and 13 seconds to play here in quarter number one. Not a great start for the Knights as they were pushed back after having the ball to start the game. First and 10 on their own 31. Wound up South Putnam with a safety as there was a holding call in the end zone. Ball's going to go to McLawyer once again. He'll try to turn the left corner. He's going to pick up a couple before he's taken down. Good tackle. It looked like number 9 for South Putnam. That was Brody Burge. Tyler, we've caught his name a few times already tonight.
1: Yeah, McLawyer there, pitch around to the left side, not able to get the edge. Only got a gain of about, oh, it looks like they're giving him a gain of like
0: four or five.
1: Oh, my.
0: Okay.
1: We'll take it,
0: yeah,
1: for sure.
0: We're not arguing with this at all. They've got it 2nd and 7 on the board, so officially it would be a 3, but it by the marker, where the second down marker is, it looks more like a 4-yard pickup. Yeah, so I'm not exactly sure about the placement, but we'll take it as Cooper Schimmel will get ready to take the snap. He's going to drop back. He's going to roll right. He's going to have to stutter step. He breaks the tackle. Still running right. He's got a little bit of open territory there as he goes out of bounds. Tyler on the 40-yard line, and he made something out of nothing that time.
1: Yeah, rolled to the right. His receivers were covered, able to make the first guy miss. Got a gain of about 2, it looks like. So we're looking at 3rd and 3 for the Knights.
0: Tonight's game brought to you by Carbon Heating and Air Conditioning, where comfort and quality meet, and by PDF Inc., Building for the World, and IUOE Local 841, committed, capable, united. Knights football on 92.7 The Rock. We want to say thanks to all of our great sponsors as we've got it 3rd and 3, 2-0. South Putnam leads this game on an early safety. Schimmel will take the snap. He'll give it to McLawyer, and it looks like he's got the first down. So Demarius McLawyer, Tyler, right now, he is shouldering the bulk of the work offensively, and it looks like he's finding some holes.
1: Yeah, he took the ball there to the right side, did a little stutter step, able to break through the hole, got exactly what he needed. That was a 6-yard gain there to get that first down.
0: Second first down for the Knights on this drive. It started 1st and 10 on their own 38, now working on the 37, I believe it is, Tyler, of South Putnam. Yeah, 37.
1: Yeah, yep.
0: So 1st and 10 on the South Putt 37-yard line. 5 minutes, 18 seconds to play. Ball's going to go to McLawyer. He bounces off one tackler. He's going to pick up 3 or 4. As I believe, Tyler, he takes it down to about the 33-yard line.
1: Yeah, looks to get a gain there of about 4 or 5 yards. And again, McGloria on the ground here, other than that first offensive possession, has had a gain of 5+ yards almost every single time.
0: Yep, so Mark Rage choosing to run the ball a lot here on the second offensive possession of the game. And really, Cooper Schimmel did not have an opportunity on the first possession to really do anything with the ball in the backfield as they found some holes and were able to put a big rush on Schimmel. There was a very little protection for Schimmel on that opening drive, but right now McLawyer, he's going to get the ball again. This is going to be a short gainer, Tyler, if in fact he's getting anything on this one. As they stack him up, it looks like right on the 33.
1: Yeah, it's a bunch of South Putnam Eagles there stopped him right as he tried to break through the line. Looked like number 54 there. In on the tackle, Nate Tinchner was the first one to hit him, and they got a Putnam. South Putnam here has got a huge dude in the center, number 58,
0: yeah.
1: Lucas Hall.
0: Yeah, he's big.
1: 6'3", 270.
0: Yeah, he's a big boy. He's a big boy. That is for sure. Okay, we're looking.
1: He's a junior too.
0: Yeah, we're looking at 3rd and 8 from the 34. So McLawyer lost a yard on that one. Rolling left to Schimmel. Schimmel will look for the easy pass, and it looks like it is complete. It is complete. And I believe that's going to be just enough for the first down.
1: Yep, brother to brother there. So, yeah, Cooper Schimmel rolls out to the left, able to find his brother Gibson Schimmel for 1 yard past the first down line.
0: That's big.
1: To give the Knights another set of downs here as we are just outside of the red zone.
0: Oh, yeah. So that's the 3rd first down on this drive that started on the Knights' 38-yard line. 3 minutes, 38 seconds to play here. And, Tyler, it looks like Mark Rates has said, you know what, we're going to run the ball and we're going to run clock in this football game.
1: Yeah, I mean, I think that's the way to do it. You keep running until they can stop you.

0: Cooper Schimmel with the snap. He gives it to McLawyer. McLawyer stunting twice, now caught. Dropped on the 25-yard line.
1: Yeah, hit first by number 13, Wyatt Thomas, and then number 3, Damon Cox, in on the tackle there for South Putnam.
0: That's McLawyer. A loss of 2 for our
1: Yeah, McLawyer not able to find anything on that one.
0: So Demarius has had a lot of success there early on, finding a way past his blocker as he's usually gone right off the guard on the right side. So here we go. It's a second down and 11. Ball on the 25-yard line. The clock continues to run. 2 minutes, 48 seconds to play. Cooper Schimmel will take the snap. He's going to look to pass.
2: Ooh!
0: Up the middle. Ball is intercepted by number 1. That is Blake Witt, and he is taken down. Just an overthrow there, Tyler, and Blake Witt is there to take the ball. Was it tapped?
1: Yeah, it was tipped by number 13, Wyatt Thomas there. Otherwise, Rates is going to be open there in the middle, as he normally does, finds the space, and then number 1, Blake Witt, able to intercept the deflection. And what an unfortunate end to what was a great drive for the Knights.
0: Yeah, that is unfortunate, as the Knights had driven the ball down all the way to the 25 and were probably just right on the edge, if not in Luke Whitman's field goal range, but they're not going to get the opportunity to kick the ball now as it goes back. And Drew Klein, with command of the offense, going to give it to Benton. Once again, not much there, Tyler, as he goes off the left side and only picks up a couple of yards.
1: Yeah, Benton tries to run to the left there, but Benton Hoskins was in on the tackle along with multiple other Knights. Only got a gain of about, looks to be 1, so it'll be 2nd and 9 here, ball on the 20.
0: Tyler, is it just me, or is this game being played at a breakneck pace?
1: I couldn't believe how quick South Putnam's offense got onto the field to run that play.
0: Okay, Drew Klein back in the shotgun. He is going to give the ball off. No, he's going to pass the ball up the middle. It is caught, and that's going to be a first down for South Putnam.
1: Yeah, hit immediately there by Keegan Bell, but great pass there by South Putnam, able to get that first down.
0: I think that was Styles Thauch on the catch, number 7, as he came across the middle. They've got two receivers out to the right side, including Stouch, who just made, but they're going to give the ball off instead to their running back, Ty Benton.
1: And again, they try a run to the left, and Northview Knights in there to stop him. Looked like number 10, Austin Brewer, was the first one to hit him.
0: Well, at the pace that we're moving at right now, we're only going to play maybe 2 more snaps, Tyler, in this quarter. And we're going to be looking at the second quarter of play with a 2-0 score. It'd be nice to see the Knights come up with a turnover if they could on this possession.
1: Yeah, if you can get them stopped here on this second, force a third down, might have an opportunity to get some points on the board here before the end of this first quarter, but we're already about to be under a minute.
0: Yeah, 2nd and 8, ball on the 34-yard line of South Putt, and the ball handed off to Ty Benton. He's going to break it for a nice run as he gets across the 50-yard line and into Northview territory there. So, Tyler, a 17-yard run that time.
1: Yeah,
0: for Ty Benton.
1: Very impressive run there by Benton. He was hit immediately, but able to spin off of it and then run through another Northview Knights defender and get that first down.
0: So, 1st and 10 on the Knights' 49-yard line. That's the longest offensive play of the night for South Putnam, as we are under 40 seconds to play here in quarter number 1 at Mark Wildman Field. Snap is taken. It's going to go back to Klein. Klein will once again roll right up the middle. Will follow his blockers to just about the Knights' 45-yard line.
1: Yeah, William Woodruff in on the tackle there. Be a gain of about 4 for the Eagles.
0: Holy cow, is this game moving? We are under 20 seconds to play.
1: They're not
0: in
1: gonna
0: quarter number 1. You think they're going to wait?
1: Yeah.
0: Well, we'll wait and see. We've still got 13 seconds. They're in their alignment, but everyone is looking at Chuck Sorrell on the sidelines. So I think you're right. It looks like they will not take a snap. Let's take a 1 minute break as the first quarter comes to an end with South Putnam leading Northview by a score of 2-0. 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
2: 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Tyler King, Mike King with you here at Mark Wildman Field, South Putnam High School, on a gorgeous Friday night, not a cloud in the sky. Second down and 6 for South Putnam. They're going to air it out down the field. It is incomplete. I was waiting to see if the official was going to reach. Did they throw it? Because the official that was right on the play, Tyler, did not throw the flag.
3: Yeah, he did.
2: He did?
3: Yeah. So, yeah, it was number 1, Blake Witt, out to receive, and number 5, Logan Bell, was right there with him, but unfortunately never got his head turned around, ran into him.
2: He threw it towards the end zone, didn't he?
3: Yeah.
2: No wonder I didn't see it. Yeah, he launched that thing. So, Klein going, trying to go up and over. And, Tyler, who was on the coverage there? Was that Breyer?
3: No, it was Logan Bell.
2: It was Logan, okay.
3: Yeah, he was step for step with him. He just never got his head turned around.
2: Yeah.
3: So
2: it's going to be first down. So first and 10 on the 30-yard line.
3: Is that not a spot foul?
2: No. So here we go. First and 10 on the 30, 11:54 to play in the first half. Klein will take the snap out of the shotgun. He'll drop back and he'll look. He's going to go up top one more time in the middle, wide open, touchdown.
3: Number 1, Blake Witt. They went right back to the same play. Witt able to beat his defender. Catch the wide open touchdown there for the South Putnam Eagles.
2: So Blake Witt and Tyler, I don't know, there was blown coverage there because there was really no one within several yards of Witt as he came across the end zone to make that catch.
3: Yeah, it looked like, I believe it was number 9, Keegan Bell, in there on the coverage. And just, I think there was a bit of a hesitation, and Witt was already at full speed and able to get open and catch that touchdown. Now
2: Aiden Beasley on to attempt his 46th PAT of the season. He has missed 7. This one is up, and it is good. So with 11:46 to play here in the second quarter.
3: They just threw a flag. Did one of us hit the kicker?
2: Not sure, but we'll check that out after our break. 9-0. You are listening. We're going to take a 1-minute break, and we'll be back. 9-0. 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
2: Okay, so it turns out, Tyler, they did run into the kicker, apparently. It's going to be a 5-yard penalty, so we're kicking off. We're seeing South Putnam kick off from the 45-yard line instead of the 40. I'm kind of like you. I didn't realize an Orphy player even touched the kicker. I thought he fell.
3: Yeah, I mean, I guess he could. I didn't see it. I thought he just slipped on the plant when he kicked it. But, yeah, I guess there was contact.
2: Okay, so Beasley is back out. This is Aiden Beasley, their kicker. And he is

0: Going to kick off from the 45-yard line, 11:46 to play after the touchdown pass from Klein to Blake Witt, and it's going to be a short kickoff, going to be taken on, what, about the 18-yard line, and it's is it McCluskey or is that Bell? Couldn't see from this far side. We've got kind of an interesting view here because we've got one of the
1: that
0: windows.
1: That was number five, Logan Bell.
0: That was Logan, okay. So that's going to bring first and 10 with 11:40 to play. This, Tyler, will be the third possession of the game for the Knights. The second possession was working well until the ball was picked off by Blake Witt. So,
2: yeah, I mean, if the Knights can take this ball down here and score, it's still a
0: 9-7
2: football game. It's a two-possession game.
0: Absolutely.
2: Yeah, so.
0: Interestingly enough, Tyler, it was Blake Witt who started that drive by intercepting the Cooper Schimmel pass. Okay, so Knight Schimmel throwing to McLawyer, left side.
2: Number nine, Keegan Bell.
0: Oh, excuse me.
2: Yeah, just a little dump off there to the left for about 5-6 yards. Oh, actually, it looks like it's more of a gain of about nine there.
0: Yeah, they're spotting him with about a nine-yard gain for Bell there. So
2: I guess we are at an angle.
0: We are at an angle.
2: Apologize, yes, everybody.
0: Yeah, so... Okay, so it's second and one from the 42. The Knights needing to get on the board with their third drive of the game. They gave up a safety in their first possession, had the ball picked off in their second possession, and then in South Putnam's second possession, they scored on a touchdown pass. Ball is thrown and caught. It's going to be a first down.
2: Yeah, it'll be caught there by number three, Gibson Schimmel.
0: Yep.
2: So just a little out route, kind of a curl play there, Schimmel to Schimmel, able to find his brother for the first down. And, again, the Knights are moving here left to right.
0: That is right. And, Tyler, we're in that weird twilight in-between time where the lights really haven't taken effect yet, you know, where it just seems dark on the field right now. But slowly but surely, as the sun continues to sink in the west, we see the lights now beginning to take more and more effect, and the white of the Northview jerseys are starting now to pop just a little bit. So Schimmel will take the snap. He's going to roll to his left. He's going to keep it. He's going to get to the 50, to the 46. It looks like where he will be forced out on the South Putnam 46-yard line.
2: Yeah, it looks like he got a gain of about eight there.
0: I think he's only going to be a yard. Well, yeah, I think you're good
2: based on where
0: call.
2: He stepped out. Yeah, so ball will be here on the 48-yard line.
0: Yeah, the 47.
2: 47-yard line.
0: Yeah, the 47 of South Putnam.
2: So second and two, ball in the 47. Again, the Knights moving left to right.
0: Yeah, 10:25 to play here in the second quarter. A very fast first quarter. Where we saw, unfortunately, the Knights give up a safety in that quarter, and the snap, the ball will be given to McLawyer out of the backfield. He is dancing. He is gaining a good chunk of yardage, Tyler, as he weaved his way through. He is finally out on the 33-yard line. So that's a nice gainer there for McLawyer.
2: Yeah, we talk about it week after week. McLawyer, those jump cuts that he's got are nasty, able to make people miss. Got about a 15-yard gain there. Like you just said, ball in the 33. And again, the Knights are moving it on the ground.
0: So Demarius McLawyer gets in. They're going to place it at the 34. So first and 10 for Northview on the South Putnam 34-yard line. And Tyler got to take care of the ball this time down and get points out of this drive.
2: Yeah, certainly, especially with how you've started. You were able to move the ball down the field last time. But, yeah, on this third possession, you got to get it in.
0: This drive started on the 33-yard line. Schimmel is looking to pass. He launches the ball towards the end zone. You've got to be kidding.
2: Throws
0: the ball, and it's intercepted, and he's going to bring it out. Once again, this is Witt. Witt's going to bring the ball out, and he's going to be taken down on the 25-yard line. Blake Witt with his second interception of the game, Tyler, and that's an ill-advised pass to throw that time.
2: Yeah, Schimmel was looking for Jake Raitz there, but overthrew the ball, and Witt was waiting right there in the end zone. Overthrew him, unfortunately, by about, looked to be 2-3 yards. Raitz, unfortunately, didn't have the opportunity to jump up there and try and contest. And, yeah, Blake Witt ends up with his second interception of the game.
0: Wow. And here we are with 10 minutes to play in the opening half. Blake Witt already has two interceptions, Tyler, and a touchdown reception. As Drew Klein will take the snap, he'll give the ball off to Benton. Benton will try to pop outside. Ooh. Takes a big hit. is able to spin off of that, and he does wind up, Tyler, with a couple of yards, but they were hard-fought yards on that run.
2: Yeah, that was number 21, Jordan Scott,
0: and
2: came in and
0: popped
2: Benton, but Benton again, it looks like he loves that spin.

0: move. Spun off of him there, able to turn it into a few positive yards.
1: So we're second and seven, it looks like. Second and seven as the ball is placed on the 27-yard line. So with the ball on the 27-yard line of South Putnam, as they have taken advantage now of their second interception of the game to stop a Northview drive. The pass to the left sideline, received, and Witt is the receiver. And Tyler, after the catch, he picks up another 14 yards.
0: Yeah, Witt able to make guys miss there on the sideline. And this kid is this kid's pretty fast. So, yeah, 14-yard gain, and he's having himself a hell of a game.
1: Actually, that is going to go, because they were playing from the 27. That's going to go as a plus 20, Tyler, on that reception. He caught the ball on the 30 and then moved all the way out to the 47-yard line. So 17 yards after the catch, first and 10 for the Eagles on the 47-yard line. A matchup of unbeatens here tonight. You're listening to it on 92.7 The Rock. The ball is carried by Ty Benton across the 50-yard line into Northview territory, Tyler, and it looks like they drug him down at about the 46-yard line of Northview. Will bring up second and four.
0: Yeah, it was Brody Burkle and then Carson Deal in there on the tackle. And, yeah, Benton's dipping his shoulder there and running hard.
1: Brody Burkle
0: reminds me of Scataboo.
1: Yeah, a little bit. a little bit. Burkle is the Knights' leading tackler. So right now, some urgency on the Northview sidelines. Need to stop here as Benton is going to get held up. Did not get the first down as he has stopped Tyler Cold on the 45-yard line.
0: Yeah, number 10, Austin Brewer, there to meet him immediately. Didn't get any yards that time. So it's going to be third and one here for the Eagles.
1: Kind of interesting, Tyler, because you know Chuck Sorrell appeared earlier this week on Joey Owen the King on the fan base. And he said that he thought this game was going to be won in the trenches. Whoever won the line of scrimmage. Right now, it's the turnover battle. And unfortunately, the Knights on the short end right now, as they have thrown not one but two interceptions. So we've got third and one with the ball on the 45-yard line of Northview. The snap, and it's going to be a first down as Benton easily able to pick up the 3 or 4 yards, and that gives him more than enough to pick up the first down.
0: Yeah, Ben there going to get about a 4-yard gain to give the Eagles another fresh set of downs here as they inch their way closer and closer to the Knights' goal line.
1: Okay, so in a situation now where the defense is going to have to come up big for Northview, get the ball back, and then the offense is going to have to go to work and find some points. Last thing you want to do here, Tyler, on their turf is go down 16 to nothing in this football game. 8 minutes to play in the first half. Ball will be taken, will be handed off to Benton, and Benton is going to pick up a couple of yards. And, Tyler, now it looks like Chuck Sorrell's playing the clock game a little bit as they've gone to their ground attack just a bit and keeping the ball between the white lines and making sure they run some clock.
0: Yeah, Benton here getting 2-3 yards. Every time he touches the ball, and obviously you only need 10 to get another first set of downs.
1: Yep.
0: So they're running clock. We're under 7 minutes and 30 seconds to play here already in this second quarter.
1: Second and nine, ball in South Putnam's possession on the Northview 38. Oh, here's a big run this time by Benton.
0: Flag on the play.
1: Yep, and it looks like it's in the Northview backfield, is it not, Tyler?
0: Threw it right at the line of scrimmage. It looks like it's going to be a false start here on the Eagles.
1: Okay. So we'll wait and see if, in fact, that is the case.
2: False start against the Eagles.
1: So that is the call, false start. So they will mark off the yardage. Only a couple of penalties to this point, Tyler. Been a relatively clean football game, but they have played at a breakneck pace, particularly that opening quarter.
0: Yeah, this game is, we're getting close to halftime here, and we only started 40 minutes ago.
1: Yeah, I want to remind you, one of tonight's sponsors, Sappington & Sons, for a local mover moving across the country. Sappington & Sons also has long and short-term storage serving the Valley for over 100 years. Sappington and Sons. Okay, 7:14 to play. Second and 14 after the penalty is walked off. So the snap taken by Klein. He's going to look. He's going to pass across the middle. Reception is made. And
0: fumble.
1: The ball comes out. Ball will be recovered by, it looks like, South Putnam Oh, my.
0: Yeah,

0: How about that?
1: That was recovered
0: play
1: by number 9, Brody Burge.
0: Yeah. Wow.
1: Northview Knights had a chance at it, but just bounced away from them.
0: Wow, that has got to be tough to take there.
1: So yeah, I apologize. I didn't see whoever did a great job of peanut punching that out, though.
0: Yep, yeah, and I believe it was, I'm not exactly sure who made the initial reception, but now we're in danger zone. We're in the carbon heating and air conditioning red zone. And South Putnam with a 9-0 lead and the clock at 6 minutes 38 seconds here in quarter number 2, looking to take a 16-0 lead. Ball is going to go, and it is going to be Ty Benton.
1: Yeah, again,
0: Kyrie spun his way into the end zone that time after I thought they had him stopped.
1: Yeah, again, Ty Benton with that spin move, able to brush off the hit and get into the end zone. So now we're looking at 15-0 South Putnam Eagles. Northview Knights nothing.
0: So with 6 minutes and 29 seconds to play here in the first half, the undefeated Northview Knights find themselves down, Tyler, for the first time this season, looking at a situation that they have not had to deal with.
1: No, they haven't. This is just due to some unfortunate turnovers. They've been able to move the ball but have just come up empty both times.
0: They're going to go for 2, Tyler, instead of kicking the extra point. So they've got Drew Klein set up.
1: That would make it a 3-score game.
0: Yes, it would. And so Chuck Sorrell trying to pad this lead a bit. Ball is going to be handed off to the left side, and they're going to be in.
1: And it's number 1, Blake Witt, on the end around. They did a double handoff there. Witt able to jump the line and get in. So now 17, South Putnam Eagles, Northview Knights 0.
0: So a 6:29 to play, as Tyler said. The Knights looking at a 17-0 deficit. We'll be back with Northview's offense on the field after the kickoff. We'll take a 1-minute break. We'll make a 30-second break. 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
0: Well, if we had to vote for a player of the game right now, there's no denying who it would be. It would be Blake Witt. He had a season, Tyler, and we've still got 6:29 to play. He has already picked the ball off twice. He has already scored a 2-point conversion.
1: And a touchdown.
0: And a touchdown. I mean, this guy is and we are looking at a situation right now with 6:29 to play where, Tyler, the Knights have not faced a deficit, much less a 3-score deficit, as the ball is going to be kicked off. And will it go out of bounds? Oh, it looked like it was going to go out of bounds. Ah. Oh, my goodness. And that's Bell.
1: Yeah, that ball bounced right at his ankles, hit him in the shins there. And
0: then he went out of bounds and came back in.
1: He was able to corral at first, but stepped out there. It looks like at about the 12 or 13-yard line.
0: Wow.
1: So the woes continue for the Knights here to start.
0: Well, this has been a first half to forget, that is for sure. But, Tyler, we still got a lot of football to play in this game. 6:27. This will be the Knights' 4th. Possession of this football game, and keep in mind that possessions 2 and 3 both ended with interceptions, so we do not want to see that trend continue here tonight.
1: No, but you also can't go away from throwing the ball, too.
0: That's true. Now that you're down, you're right. Now that you're down, you can't. Okay, so Cooper Schimmel, 1st and 10 on the 13-yard line, Tyler. There's the snap. He's going to look. He's going to try to pass.
1: Get rid of it.
0: Oh, they got him. They got him again. Boy, the South Putnam Eagles sent the house, Tyler, and they took down Cooper Schimmel.
1: Yeah, Schimmel tried rolling out left there, didn't have anybody open. Eagles got back there quick, and, yeah, he's going to take the ball now at the 3-yard line.
0: Wow. Well, it has been a rough night. Let's hope that things turn around here. But certainly the Eagles... Certainly the Eagles look like they are prepared for this football team. That is for sure. So 5:46.

0: Next to play, second down, and a long, long way. Is that another safety?
1: Yeah, McLaurie is going to be tackled in the end zone. So that'll be a second safety.
0: Wow. Well, I don't, at this point, I'm not sure what to say. This is so totally unexpected. 19-0, 5 minutes and 38 seconds to play. So, Tyler, the last three possessions for the Knights have resulted in two interceptions and a safety, and the first possession resulted in a safety.
1: Yeah, so, I mean, like we said, this could easily be a 14-19 game if it wasn't for the unfortunate turnovers that the Knights have had.
0: Wow.
1: Because except for obviously right there, they've been able to move the ball on offense, but now comes into the momentum and motivation.
0: Absolutely.
1: Honestly.
0: Yeah, well, the ball will go back to South Putnam. Once again, having a kickoff from the 20, second time tonight.
1: I shouldn't say motivation, I say morale.
0: Yeah.
1: I apologize.
0: Morale, yeah. Tonight's game being brought to you by Refreshment Services, Pepsi, nationally great, locally even better, by Bobcat of Davies County, by Lorenz Auto Service, providing honest and expert service since 1930, and by Carbon Heating and Air Conditioning, where comfort and quality meet. Luke Whitman kicking off again from the 20-yard line, second time in this half after the second safety of this half, as everything that can go wrong has gone wrong for the Northview Knights. Good kick by Luke. Ball's going to be taken at the 28-yard line by South Putnam. Will be brought out, and man,
1: Branson Enser,
0: number 16, with the return.
1: That was number 8, Branson Enser.
2: The Eagles take over at the 48.
0: Okay, I could have sworn I saw 16 come up with the ball.
1: Nope.
0: All right, well.
1: And he absolutely trucked a Knights defender.
0: Yes, he did. So the ball right now placed at the 49-yard line. And now we're being told that a false start has been flagged because apparently Luke Whitman kicked off before the whistle was blown by the official to begin play. So
1: I didn't see a flag.
0: Yeah, I did. I did see a flag. It's been picked up since.
1: They're marking it off.
0: Yeah, so.
1: At least I think they are.
0: Yeah, let's wait and see, because that it appeared that was the situation. So, yeah. So a false start.
1: They're going to re-kick.
0: Yes, they are.
1: So he's going to back them up even further.
0: Boy, that's interesting. I don't know. I don't know with the ball on the 50.
1: They said it's the choice of the coach.
0: Yeah, but I don't know if the ball on the 50. I think, Tyler, I would have taken that field position.
1: Get some, I guess they want another opportunity at a better return.
0: Yeah, I guess you're right.
1: I do want to say real quick, shout out to the Northview Knight fans here.
0: They are packed
1: over there on that sideline. Student section has those visiting bleachers filled up. Tons of parents and friends, family over there on the fence. So obviously not the result they're hoping to see here. But, yeah, great job of the turnout here for the Northview Knights fans.
0: So Blake Witt and Brandon Ensor, who you mentioned earlier, who had the last return.
1: It looks like it's Branson.
0: Is it Branson?
1: B-R-A-N-S-Y-N.
0: It's a little dark in here.
1: Yeah. Ensor?
0: Yeah.
1: So Ensor, Branson Ensor.
0: Branson Ensor is back deep. So Luke Whitman will once again tee it up. This time, though, he's going to be teeing it up at the 15-yard line. 19-0, 5:32 to play. You're as stunned as we are that the Knights are in a hole. And it has been a hole that they have dug themselves, by and large. Two safeties, two interceptions. Ball is taken by Ensor once again, left sidelines. He is going to look, and the ball is going to go out of bounds to Tyler at almost exactly the same spot.
1: Yeah, he brought the ball to about the 49-yard line. So.
0: The marker was already there.
1: They gained about 5 yards or so on that play because of where they received the kick.
0: Okay, so that's going to bring up first and 10 for –

0: South Putnam from their 49-yard line. Remember, once again, these Eagles are the defending state 1A champions. But, Tyler, after their success in 1A last season, they were boosted to 2A. So Drew Klein back working out of the shotgun. He's got Ty Benton in the backfield. He's going to hand off to Benton. Benton will look, and he's going to be gang tackled there, Tyler, by a host of Knights.
1: Yeah, it looks like he's going to lose about a yard there. It looks like number 54 in Carson Deal on the tackle there first on Benton.
0: Carson Deal, the first to make the hit. Tyler, got to get a stop here. Got to get a stop. Got to get some points before the half.
1: Yeah,
0: second and 10, no gain really on that last play. As Klein once again working out of the shotgun, and once again will hand the ball off to Benton. Benton this time is going to break it to the middle, and he may be gone trying to outrun the defenders. He's in the end zone. Touchdown. Ty Benton, a 49-yard run.
1: Ty Benton broke through that initial line and then hit the afterburners there. We don't see a lot of people run away from Logan and Keegan Bell.
0: Yeah.
1: But Benton there hit another gear for about a 50-yard touchdown there as we are staring down the barrel.
0: Wow.
1: Of Northview Knights 0, South Putnam Eagles 26.
0: Holy cow. Holy cow. You talk about being in shock here tonight. This is unbelievable. I mean, this really, truly is unbelievable. Beasley's back on for the extra point attempt. It's up and it's blocked. So he misses his 8th extra point of the season, Tyler, after making good on the one earlier.
1: Yeah, so now it's, I spoke a little too soon there. So South Putnam Eagles 25, Northview Knights 0.
0: Yeah, we need to take a 30-second break, and we'll be back with the South Putnam kickoff. 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
0: How with the missed point after? We'll take it. Any positive at this point, Tyler, we will take. The missed PAT makes it a 25-0 football game. South Putnam has taken advantage of some big mistakes by the Knights here tonight. But, Tyler, they have also made good, and we just saw why Ty Benton is as valuable as he is to this football team. Ball will be kicked off, and it's going to go out of bounds this time. No, it's going to roll into the end zone. We got
1: well,
0: a whistle.
1: They blew the whistle while the ball was in the air.
0: Yes. So.
1: False start.
0: Again?
1: South Putnam Eagles. So it looks like I think they did the same thing we did. I think they kicked off before the whistle had been blown
0: okay.
1: to go.
0: That's you know what? I've never seen that happen, and now we've seen it happen twice.
1: Yeah, when I was in high school kicking, it was on me.
0: Okay.
1: It was on me as the kicker. It was when we went. But
0: yeah, I thought they simply pointed to you. And
1: pretty much.
0: Yeah.
1: Well, I mean, I guess they didn't wait for him to point.
0: I guess that's what it is. Okay, so Tyler, this will be the 5th possession, offensive possession of the game for the Knights. The other two possessions, other 4 possessions, did not turn out well. A couple of safeties and...
1: Which is insane.
0: Two interceptions.
1: Two safeties in a game is wild.
0: In a half.
1: Yeah.
0: For a caliber football team that Mark Race has, I mean, right now South Putnam is playing perfect football. And here's the kick from the 35-yard line, and it's going to be taken on the 20. Looks like Bell, and he's going to try to bring it back, and he'll fight to the middle of the field to the 40-yard line.
1: Yeah, that was number 9, Keegan Bell there. The returner. So
0: Keegan Bell with a nice return out to the 40.
1: 20 yards there.
0: Once again, I want to say thanks to our many great sponsors, including Carbon Heating and Air Conditioning, where comfort and quality meet, PDF Inc., building

0: number 58, Lucas Hall. And flag comes in on the play afterwards. So Jake Wright's taken down left side right on the 40-yard marker with the numbers on the field. Let's see what the call is going to be.
1: Offsetting or no?
0: Is that a sportsmanlike?
1: I think that's personal foul, and then it was on the Eagles. So
0: Yeah. So
1: I don't know if I'm just missing this stuff tonight or what, but I didn't see anything that looked personal foul-worthy out there. But
0: because it looked
1: again,
0: like,
1: we'll take
0: it. Yeah, it looked like they threw the flag.
1: Afterwards, so right, maybe it was celebrating.
0: Right at the tackle. That could be. It could be a bit of taunting.
1: That could have been a gesture or something. Nothing, again, that we saw. But, yeah, 15-yard penalty here on the Eagles for a personal foul.
0: Okay. So that's going to bring up a first and 10.
1: Could be the jump start we need.
0: Yeah, from the South Putnam 45.
1: In Eagles territory.
0: Well, the one thing we know is, Tyler, this Northview team has a potent offense when they get in gear. Tonight, however, they have not been able to find a gear. And now we've got a discussion amongst a couple of the referees right on the 45-yard line. I don't know if they're talking about the spot. But there was a quick discussion. The white hat in the center of the field. It looks like we're just about ready to go. Yeah, I'm not sure what we're looking for right now.
2: What are we doing?
0: I don't know. Is he going to move the ball?
3: You're going to give him a 16-yard penalty.
0: Okay, so... Okay, it looks
2: yeah,
0: like...
2: They've given us an...
0: We'll
2: take it,
0: yeah,
2: but that's
0: because
2: not the, where the...
0: No, the ball was on the 40-yard line.
1: It's a hard job to be a ref, man.
0: Okay, all right. So there's the snap. Schimmel... Looking, he's going to throw.
1: Nope.
0: Is that McCluskey?
1: Number three.
0: Yeah, okay.
1: Ooh. Huge hit there by number 11, Keegan Mowry Shields.
0: That's Gibson Schimmel on the reception.
1: So I thought Schimmel, the way he caught that ball in the backfield, looked like he might look upfield to throw it, but got about a 12-yard gain there. So.
0: He did. Went to the flat, left side, and Gibson Schimmel was able to.
1: So the Knights here got
0: the first
1: ball.
0: Down.
1: Yeah, Knights here got the ball on the 39-yard line, moving left to right in Eagles territory.
0: Yeah, and actually it's on the 34.
1: 34-yard line.
0: Yeah. So 34-yard line, and let's see if the Knights can get something going here. As Cooper Schimmel will once again work out of the shotgun. He's going to throw once again. And now he tucks it. Will he run? No, he will throw the ball, and it's caught. Left sideline. Ball is caught by Briar McCluskey.
1: No,
0: it was number 22. It was Briar McCluskey. I just saw him hand the ball.
1: Okay.
0: Yeah.
1: Oh, yeah, I was. Sorry, I thought that was 32.
0: Yeah, so Briar McCluskey with the reception. And, Tyler, that's going to move the sticks again.
1: Yeah.
0: So suddenly it's first and 10 from the South Putnam 23-yard line. So Cooper Schimmel and the entire offense looking at Mark Rates for the call. Once again, he'll be looking. He's got McLawyer. He's going to give the ball to McLawyer. Quick little stutter step, and he is caught, and he is dragged down. Yeah. Number 13, Tyler, was the first man to catch him.
1: Followed by number 3, Damon Cox, and then also number 58 again, Lucas Hall.
0: Who was 13?
1: 13 is Wyatt Thomas for the South Putnam Eagles.
0: Yeah, he got him first. That's going to bring up a second down. And a long 12, short 13, if you like.
1: Ball on the 25. Again, the Knights moving left to right.
0: Yep. Ball sitting squarely on the 25. 2.5 minutes to play here in the first half at Mark Wildman Field. Got a man in motion. That's Jake Rates. Snap's going to go to Schimmel. He's going to look right side. Now he's going to tuck it. Being harassed there
1: he's
0: in the pocket.
1: Throw
0: he's
1: going to away.
0: Yeah, just going to throw
1: That's
0: it out
1: smart,
0: of bounds.
1: That's smart, though. That's Nobody open. Don't try to make anything happen with your feet.
0: And he tried last time. He tried to make something happen going to the end zone, and it resulted in that interception.
1: Because you're definitely in, I mean, obviously three is not what you want here, but if you at least want to get on the board, you're absolutely in Whitman's territory.
0: Well, it'd be a 42-yarder from where they have the ball right now. The ball is sitting on the 25-yard line of South Putnam. It is... Third and 12, Schimmel with McLawyer to his right, and Rates in motion. He's going to drop back. He's looking to pass. He's got
2: Oh, he fumbles the ball.